0: Princes Highway between Bunyip and Narnagoon on Monday.
1: The Australian dollar is buying 70.6 US cents. This is Air News. Firstly to rugby league, and with only a handful of games left in the Broncos season, there are fears Brisbane skipper Adam Reynolds has played his last game. The 36-year-old intends to retire at season's end, but has recently been sidelined with ongoing injuries. Veteran Ben Hunt believes Reynolds is a 50-50 chance of pulling the boots back on.
2: He's working his backside off to try and get back for the last couple of the games a year and, you know, finish his career. I guess, you know, it's not going to be on great terms because we're not playing finals, but finish his career, you know, out on the footy field with his teammates and doing the thing he loves. You know, I definitely think he's still a chance.
1: An independent KC will examine Geelong's response to the AFL's Please Explain in the concussion saga to determine if it has broken any AFL rules. The Cats have made Jake Colajasny unavailable for selection from all football. In soccer, Juventus have beaten Palermo in the final match of the Calcio Italiano Perth series. Nadia Scurria was there.
3: More than 15,000 football fans packed into HBF Park for the final night of Italian football in Perth. Crowd favourite Kenan Yildiz opened the scoring for Juventus, helping his side to a 2-0 victory over Palermo. The Rosanero fought hard to the end but couldn't break through the Juventus defence. The match caps off the Calcio Italiano Perth series, which also saw Inter and AC Milan take to the pitch across the city. Nadia Scurria, Perth.
1: And Rugby 7 star Madison Levy could make her Wallaroos debut next week. She's been named in the squad to play New Zealand in Auckland. Australian Independent Radio News.
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Cliff Richard and the Shadows from their album Reunited. What a great old song. Yes, I could easily fall in love with you. 10 after 10. And it's warming up a little. We're at 14.1 degrees, heading towards our forecast top of 19. I see where a helicopter crashed in Cairns, killing the pilot and injuring two hotel guests. It happened on this day, 12th of August, back in 2024. And mention here about Mark Knopfler, born in Glasgow, Scotland, 1949, makes him 77 today. The Dire Straits vocalist and guitarist took over the lead role in the group when his brother David quit. It happened in 1980. Of course, they've had some great songs out. The biggest hits include Sultans of Swing, Money for Nothing, Walk of Life, So Far Away, and don't forget this one. 1983 it was.

Careless Whisper, big hit for George Michael of Wham fame some years back. What a great song. Beautiful version there. I see where the first race meeting was held at Ascot in England a heck of a long time ago. 1711. First race meeting was held at Ascot in England. And the sprinkler head was patented by Henry S. Parmalee of the USA. A little bit later, it was 1874. And Essendon Airport opened in Melbourne, 1921. This is the airport that the Beatles arrived at in 1964. In 1970, actually, Tullamarine Airport replaced Essendon as Melbourne's main airport. Here's a great song from the group The Legends. And this is Rose City FM doing the soundtrack for your Wednesday morning. Thanks for inviting us to your radio.

great little happy sing-along from Ottawan. That's actually a re-recorded version of it by Ottawan. They were the original band with it. And it's called Hands Up, of course. I see where Eric Carmen, born in Cleveland, Ohio in 1949, had a birthday yesterday, but he wasn't here to celebrate it. He died at the age of 74 in 2024. American singer. And he was the lead vocalist with the 70s group, The Raspberries. 1975, he went solo, had a huge hit with All By Myself, that was 76, followed by Never Gonna Fall In Love Again, 1976 also. That was covered by Australian Mark Holden. In 1988, after 10 years of little chart success, he had a further hit with this song, Hungry Eyes. And... oh, yes. It's funny when the computer sits there looking at you. You tell it to play and it ignores what you're doing. Well, we'll have another go. Oh, yes. Thank you. This is Rhodes City FM. Cedric Robbins till midday. Doing the soundtrack here Wednesday morning. Thanks for inviting Rhodes City FM to your radio.

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22 to 11, that's a group called 5 Seconds of Summer. Look, it's easy for you to say. Oh, of course it is, always is. I see where, no, I don't. Oh, yes, over here. Airbnb, airbedandbreakfast.com. The website officially launched this week in 2008, Airbnb. And Trini Lopez, American singer and actor, he passed away at the age of 83 of COVID-19. That happened this week. Matter of fact, yesterday's date, the 11th of August, back in 2020. Trini Lopez, remember this song? Mr. Lopez.

What a great version that is of the Elton John hit from some years ago, Sacrifice. That is so good. 12 minutes before 11. I see where Shane Warne became the first cricketer to take 600 test wickets. That happened this week in 2005. He achieved this record at Old Trafford in the third Ashes test over there in England. Here's a song from Winter and Liora. A song called Bye Bye. Ron Rose City FM. Rose City FM, the voice of Warwick and the Southern Darling Downs.

Oh, look, how cool is that? Went for 6 minutes and 51 seconds. One of those songs back in the old days of radio when the announcer could go to the powder room in comfort. Like, I mean, 6 minutes 51, back in the days of old records. That would have been mighty good to have. Different nowadays because we've got all sorts of different ways of playing music. And you can go away and go for 10, 15 minutes, 20 minutes, half an hour. But anyway, back in the old days, the old records, you'd finish and you'd be going, shh, shh, shh, going around. Mm-hmm. I think one of the funniest things I ever heard, and I'm not sure where it happened, whether it was here or Toowoomba or Brisbane or where, but there was an announcer on duty and decided he had to go to the car park to get something out of his car, and the door shut, blew shut behind him. And he couldn't get back into the studio, and the old vinyl record was going ch-ch round and round. I didn't hear the end of it, but I guess he might have just about lost his job. Yes, anyway, that's radio. Who have we got? Oh, yeah, it's Joe Jackson, born in Burton-on-Trent, England in 1954. 72 this week, US singer, songwriter. He had his first hit back in 1979 with a song called Is She Really Going Out With Him? His other hits, singles were Real Men, 1982, and Stepping Out, 82, which I played earlier this morning. Let's go back to this one with Joe Jackson. Is she really going out with him? I wonder. We've got news coming up. About 4 minutes now.

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1: Hello there, I'm Sean Bindley. The Reserve Bank Governor isn't ruling out the need to lift interest rates again if inflation doesn't show sign of easing. The central bank has kept the official cash rate steady at 4.35% at its August meeting. Governor Michelle Bullock warning house prices have to fall further and declining values will hit consumer spending. The death toll from a large earthquake in Colombia has passed 220. Rescuers are working around the clock to free those trapped after the 7.4 magnitude quake. Eddie is an Australian man who lives in Bogota. He spoke of his experience.
2: The apartments in Bogota have alarm systems, so the alarm went off about a minute into the tremor, or 30 seconds into the tremor, and then it went for about 2 minutes, and I could feel the apartment actually sort of swaying, which was a super surreal feeling.
1: Less than 2% of motorists seeking compensation for pothole damage in Victoria have received payouts over the past 2 years. Just 23 drivers from 1,809 cases were compensated. Shadow Roads Minister Danny O'Brien says voters would prefer the roads be fixed instead of having to chase compensation.
3: At the end of the day, people don't want compensation. They just want decent roads that are not damaging their cars. We all have to have roadworthy cars, but the government doesn't seem to be interested in providing car-worthy roads, and that's something that people are very frustrated with.
1: Queensland, where an investigation has been launched into a homicide in Logan. Georgia Condek reports.
4: The woman in her 20s was found unresponsive at a home in Slacks Creek around 12:30 this morning and declared deceased. A crime scene has since been established at the property while detectives investigate the circumstances. A 37-year-old man was arrested at the address and is currently assisting police with their inquiries. It's understood he is known to the victim. However, the nature of their relationship remains unclear. Officers are assuring the public there is no ongoing threat to the community. Georgia Condek reporting.
1: A Perth woman who publicly shared video of her bashing at the hands of her then partner is angry the vision wasn't shown to the magistrate in her case. Guy Cramp was jailed for 15 months for the assault on Chloe Wright. Backyard security video released by Ms. Wright shows Cramp continuing an attack that began in her Stratton home. Outside the court, Ms. Wright said the prosecution should have made sure that the magistrate was able to see what had happened to her.
5: Everybody was able to see this footage except the one person that mattered was not able to see that. I have to have a rhinoplasty and a septoplasty and I'm on the wait list at Royal Perth. None of that was brought up by the prosecution.
1: In air medical news, an Australian team has made a world first breakthrough in growing a human heart valve in a laboratory. Air News' Lee Harrison has the details.
6: The Murdoch Children's Research Institute has used a patient's own cells to successfully grow human heart valve tissue that mimics those in the human body. Researchers claim they've cracked the code to create the first 3D version from stem cells. It's a step toward helping millions of patients with damaged or missing valves who face a lifetime of repeated heart surgery.
1: This is Air National News.
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Oh, sweet sounding little country outfit. Some cowboys and a cowgirl there making a nice sound with the ABBA song Chiquitita. 10 minutes after 11. And guess what? It's warmed up. It's 16 degrees outside. And our forecast top today is only 19, so we're not far off being there. Rather a grey looking sky outside my window here in Studio 2 in Victoria Park. Anyway, it is winter and we haven't got much of it left, have we? What's the day, the 12th? Well, a few weeks time and it'll be spring. How about that? It's all over. Okay, let's have a look. I see where BHP, Broken Hill Proprietary Limited, was registered as a business in Australia this week in 1885. And the screw bottle top was patented by Dan Rylands of Hope Glassworks in Yorkshire. That's a long time ago too, back in 1889. Who said I don't play country? Of course I do. He's Slim Dusty. And Keith Urban, my goodness. This is Lights on the Hill. This is Rose City FM, soundtrack to your Wednesday morning.

Keith Urban and Slim Dusty getting together. Of course, that was done rather smart way they do it nowadays. Singer may not be still on the planet, but they can use his voice and put it together with someone who also is here, but do a key change. They did a lot, didn't they? What a great effort that was. I see where Killarney meets at Canning Park at Killarney. Now look, they're having a do out there. 7 a.m. through to 12 p.m. Sunday, 16th of August. There's a sausage sizzle, sandwiches, scones, tea and coffee by the Killarney Senior Citizens. A great variety of stalls. Come on down and enjoy the day. If you want to know some more about it, you can talk to Sandy on 0427 719 826. That's the Killarney Markets happening at Canning Park, Killarney. Sunday, 16th of August, 7:30 a.m. through till 12 p.m. Another one here, Seed Planting Working Bee. Now it's happening at 17 Hamilton Street, East Warwick. 10 a.m. till 2 p.m. Sunday, 16th of August. Stage 2 Working Bee for the Wellness Warwick Gardening Project. It'll be finishing the building, the garden shed, planting seeds, etc. Bring gardening gloves, a hat, gardening tools and any seeds that you would like to contribute. Lunch will be provided. Please let us know of any dietary requirements before the day. So there you go. That's happening on Sunday, 16th of August, 10 a.m. through to 2 p.m, 17 Hamilton Street, East Warwick. Here's a guy that I do play this fella occasionally. This is Teddy Swims. Big guy, great voice, and got some great music out. This is a song called You Ain't Mine, But You Are Home. This is Teddy Swims.

This is Taylor Swift and the Fate of Ophelia. Looking for a sponsor for that dead air there. Things happen.

That's one off the top 50 there, Taylor Swift and the Fate of Ophelia. 24 after 11. I see where the Princess Highway linking Sydney and Melbourne officially opened at Warrigal. That was this week in 1970, the Princess Highway. And Paul and Linda McCartney were arrested in Sweden for possession of drugs this week, 1972, and shopping on Friday nights and Saturday afternoon commenced in New South Wales for the first time in 1984. This is Luke Combs. A little song about a fast car. 15.8 degrees heading to

0: It's Wilson Pickett and Mustang Sally. There's Mustang, Must Fall, whatever. 28 minutes before midday. Let's see where the Magellan spacecraft reached Venus in 1990. That was this week, 1990. My goodness. It's getting a way out. Too long a trip for me. And Britain recorded a temperature of 38.5 degrees Celsius, in other words, that's 100 degrees in the old scale, the Fahrenheit scale. In Kent, it was for the first time in modern history. That happened in 2003. Oh boy, didn't they put on a turn just recently about it getting to about 32 degrees? They were absolutely shocked. Anyway, we got some messages and back with a song from a group called Moon Martin on Rose City FM.
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That's Mo Martin with a bit of bad news, and it seems to be what they report today, isn't it? Mostly bad news. Occasionally, just occasionally, you might get a good news story if you're lucky. Anyway, I see where Nicolas Cage married Lisa Marie Presley in Hawaii this week in 2002. Didn't go that well. They broke up about 3 months later. Nicolas Cage, Lisa Marie Presley. And the Parkes Observatory, also known as the Dish, was added to the National Heritage List 2020 this week. And the first Royal Automobile Club, known as RAC, was formed under its original name of the Automobile Club of Great Britain, 1897. I wonder what the vehicles were. Oh, boy. Would have been some good ones there, wouldn't it? Might even.

been some horse-drawn ones. Who knows? Here's Elton John teaming up with Britney Spears. A little song called Hold Me Closer. 20 minutes before midday.

Real cool, Daddy Cool and Eagle Rock. Oh, yeah, 9 minutes before midday. I see. What else did we find? Oh, look, there's all sorts of newsy bits and pieces here. But then, of course, sometimes you can't find. Oh, yes, ABBA's Mamma Mia, the film clip, first aired in Australia on ABC TV's Countdown program, 1975. Wasn't that a great program? Countdown. Goodness, you couldn't miss that every week. Oh. And a letter written by Banjo Paterson in 1939 sold for $27,500 at auction. 1993, the letter actually confirmed that he wrote the lyrics to Waltzing Matilda. Okay, while we've got Daddy Cool and the gang all set up, I think we better hear from him. Listen, you got another one, guys? Oh, of course you would. This has come back again. This is Daddy Cool. This is Rose City FM.

What a great band they were, Daddy Cool, and double shot there. Yes, come back again. This is Disco Montego and Katie Underwood out front doing lead vocals. We got love.

Disco, Montego, and Katie Underwood on lead vocals. So that just about wraps it up for me today. I'll be back Friday morning. We'll do it all over again with Soundtrack to Friday here on Rose City FM. Chris is not well this afternoon. Take the afternoon off. And Mr. Ari Automation. Ari will take over after the midday news. Cedric Robbins saying, thanks for your company this morning. Take care. Be kind to each other. Till we meet again. Bye for now. Thanks for your phone calls, too.

0: Hello there, I'm Sean Bindley. The opposition claims its migration targets won't slow economic growth or dent productivity. The coalition will use a key speech to argue the annual net migration rate should be lower to about 180,000. The address follows the Reserve Bank's warning Australia's economy is increasingly reliant on higher immigration. But Liberal MP Tom Venning says he thinks his party has got the balance right.
1: It's very simple. We are building less homes and bringing in more people. Ipso facto, we have a housing crisis. So we want to reduce migration to the amount of houses we complete. Not approve, but complete. And it's very simple in my mind.
0: Experts have warned a downturn in the property market will continue following yesterday's RBA announcement. The central bank has kept the official cash rate at 4.35% after three consecutive rises earlier in the year, and has warned further hikes are on the cards unless inflation eases. Cotality head of research, Jared Berg, says rates are just one layer in a series of considerations impacting the market.
2: So even before the RBA started lifting rates, we were seeing affordability and servicing a mortgage being a considerable constraint. Then we've had the rate rises, we've had the impact of the Iran conflict, and we've had the changes around investors coming out of the budget. All of these factors have pulled in the same direction and brought the market down to a point where we are seeing a downturn.
0: Republican Senator Bill Cassidy, a physician who chairs the Senate Health Committee, has publicly broken with US President Donald Trump over a new executive order on childhood vaccinations, writing on X that the order is wrong and will make children less safe. The order signed on Monday would cut the recommended childhood vaccine schedule from 18 jabs to 11 and proposes splitting the combined measles, mumps and rubella vaccine into three separate shots, a move that goes against broad scientific consensus. The American Academy of Pediatrics has also condemned the order, calling it dangerous. James Goodison is in Washington. He says the real concern amongst medical professionals is that the order could undermine public confidence in childhood vaccinations, even though the federal government cannot impose the changes on individual states.
3: The way it works in the states is effectively different states within America draw up a list of what vaccines a child needs to have in order to attend school. That's decided on a state level. So, of course, America's states, they vary in culture, in government, in political leanings. But really, the fear from experts when it comes to this executive order is that it gives parents an idea in their mind that certain vaccines are discredited. And that could possibly lead to a re-emergence of diseases like measles.
0: Victoria's roads minister says he's asked his department to look into the existing compensation scheme for motorists after many failed to secure payouts on vehicles damaged by potholes. Less than 2% of motorists seeking compensation have been successful, just 23 drivers. Paul Hamer says his department will look at whether the settings in the legislation need to be changed.
4: So there is an existing compensation scheme, and that is under the Road Management Act of 2004. And that's why the Carroll Labor government is going to be looking into this legislation, and I've asked the department to look into this legislation to see if it remains fit for purpose in the current conditions.
0: This is Air National News. Chris Scott has refused to speculate on whether Jake Colajasny will play for Geelong again. The Cats have made the defender unavailable for selection from all football, with no timeline for his return. The coach says he hasn't spoken with the defender about the decision not to play him.
5: Not about the decision, but I was aware our captain's run before the Essendon game was last Friday, and I was aware that he was unavailable at that point. So because the situation's a status quo, I haven't felt the need to get an update from him.
6: Do you think you'll play in Geelong again or out Geelong again?
5: I couldn't speculate on that.
0: Meanwhile, Josh Fraser will present to Carlton officials by the end of the home and away season. He's decided to apply for the club's vacant coaching job. In rugby league, Jaden Sullivan will start at halfback for the Rabbitohs in Friday night's high-stakes clash with the Bulldogs. Just his third start of the season, Campbell Graham returns from injury, pushing Jai Gray to the bench. And the Broncos are determined to finish their season on a high, despite being out of finals contention. The reigning premiers now sit second last on the ladder, following a disastrous fall from grace. But centre Katoni Stagg says the season isn't over yet.
7: It's very sad, you know, obviously not getting to where we wanted to get to in the finals again and chasing another trophy, but we're still not going to give up. We've got things to play for, and we'd love to be playing for another grand final, but you know, we've still got other things to do.
0: And Australia has had a great start to the Pan Pacific Swimming Championship in Los Angeles, with Moesha Johnson winning gold in the 10K open water swim. Australian Independent Radio News.
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0: I'm Mark Dransfield. The country's National Disability Insurance Scheme watchdog has used new powers for the first time to ban an auditor and consultant. They're accused of registering 200 providers with false or misleading information. NDIS Minister Jenny McAllister says there's no place for fraud in the scheme.
1: Fraudsters looking to make a quick buck will be booted off the scheme. We are getting on with the job of cracking down on fraud and corruption in the NDIS, and the banning orders should serve as a warning to anyone who thinks they can get away with doing the wrong thing.
0: Police have charged a man with murder following the death of a woman in Logan, south of Brisbane. Sean Bindley reports.
2: At around 12:30 this morning, emergency services were called to the Slacks Creek address, where the 27-year-old was located unresponsive. She was declared deceased a short time later. The 37-year-old alleged offender was arrested and has since been charged with her murder. Detective Inspector Ian Galpin admitting police did have contact with the woman in the last 10 days.
3: In relation to domestic and family violence related issues, and as a result of that contact, the police did initiate proceedings under the Domestic and Family Violence Act.
2: If you or anyone you know is experiencing domestic violence, please contact 1-800-RESPECT. Sean Bindley, Air News.
0: Meantime, police have dropped domestic violence charges laid against Bondi terror attack hero Ahmed Al-Ahmed. Dusty Fitzpatrick has details.
4: The 44-year-old disarmed one of the gunmen and was shot multiple times during the Bondi terror attack in December. Mr. Al-Ahmed was charged in June over an incident involving his father at a Bankstown home in March. He's previously pleaded not guilty to domestic violence assault and intimidation. The charges have now been withdrawn after an agreement was reached with the defence team. Al-Ahmed will need to adhere to an AVO for 12 months. Dusty Fitzpatrick, Sydney.
0: The National Farmers Federation says immunisation through food or water is the most viable option for protecting Australian poultry from bird flu. The federal government's now rolling out vaccinations for endangered native birds. NFF president and Queensland chicken farmer Hamish McIntyre says it won't affect the quality or safety of the meat.
5: I want to reassure the public around Australia that the food they're eating, the chicken they're eating, the eggs they're eating aren't vaccinated but also aren't any problems with them. I mean, they're still a high protein, high quality.
0: Overseas now, and the New Zealand Prime Minister has survived a party meeting to decide his future. Christopher Luxon's fate hung in the balance as his National Party met to decide whether he should stay on as leader with fewer than 3 months until a general election. A Tasmanian man has won $20 million in Tuesday night's Oz Lotto draw but nearly missed out on entering. Pulse Tasmania reports the winner bought the ticket just before his local newsagent closed after running late from work. He shares a $40 million jackpot with an unregistered entry from Harvey Bay in Queensland. And Australia's biggest bank is the latest to declare a big drop in mortgage applications since the federal budget. Commonwealth Bank has flagged a 15% decline. The lender posted a $10.9 billion profit in the year to June. Checking the Aussie share market, the All Ords is trading down 50 points at 93.93. One Australian dollar is buying 70.58 US cents. This is Air National News.
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The thought of you lingers like the smoke that's drifting from my fingers. Well, I said I see there's a tree outside my room, my face reflected in the pain of this moon. Outside, the cold rain cleanses my soul, hold the distance between the rooms of my thoughts and soul. 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For days on end, I would plead to the moon, where can I find someone to strip my flesh back bare to where the word begins? 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

streets of this big, shitty, gritty city. 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The ratted wings mingle about my feet when I come to meet a man, a forsaken man.

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1: I'm Mark Dransfield. The Federal Opposition has reiterated a pledge to slash migration to align population growth with housing supply. Shadow Housing Minister Andrew Bragg has addressed the National Press Club. He argues the annual net migration rate should be lowered to around 180,000, close to half the current levels, despite some industry concerns about labour shortages. Senator Bragg claims this target will allow more Australians to own their own home.
2: This reduction can be achieved by getting the requisite skill changes the industry needs, by having modest reductions in international students, working holiday makers, and some unskilled workers.
1: A man has been charged with a murder domestic violence offence following the death of a woman in Logan, south of Brisbane. More from Georgia Condick.
3: Police and emergency services were called to the Slarks Creek address just after midnight to reports of a woman unresponsive. Paramedics performed CPR on the 27-year-old, but she couldn't be saved. A 37-year-old man who allegedly made the 000 call was arrested at the scene. Police say the pair were known to each other and previously in a relationship. Detectives also confirming they'd had contact with the woman in the last 10 days and a temporary DVO was in place. Forensic investigations are being conducted at the scene as officers work to determine the exact cause of death. Anyone with information is being urged to contact police. Georgia Condek reporting.
1: And if you or anyone you know is experiencing domestic violence, contact 1-800-RESPECT. Police have dropped domestic violence charges laid against Bondi Beach hero Ahmed Al-Ahmed. The 44-year-old was charged with assault after an incident involving his father at a Bankstown home in March. He had always maintained his innocence. The New South Wales Health Minister has written to the medical regulator to ask why it suspended the sale of defibrillators used across the state's ambulance fleet. The paramedics union claims some of its members have reported issues with the devices. Ryan Park says he's been assured the defibs are safe, but he wants to know why they're being blocked from being sold.
4: That's not because we're necessarily going into and buying more of these every single day or every single month, but I more clarity as a big contractor or as a big client of this product and a big user of this product as to the reasons why. And I think New South Wales taxpayers deserve that.
1: In Victoria, 5,000 penguins at Phillip Island and St Kilda will receive two vaccinations to help protect them against H5N1 bird flu. CEO at Phillip Island Nature Parks, Catherine Basterfield, says they're unsure how long the vaccination process will take.
5: At the penguin parade at the moment, about 700 penguins are coming up the beach every night. So we have the ability to corral penguins into what would look like a little pen. We have staff to be able to undertake both the microchipping and vaccination program.
1: Overseas now, and US media is reporting Donald Trump secretly swapped planes as he left the NATO summit in Turkey last month. The swap was undertaken in response to a possible Iranian threat. The US president boarded Air Force One before being transported to a military aircraft in a catering truck. This is Air National News. There are fears Broncos captain Adam Reynolds may enter retirement from the physio table. He's currently sidelined and described as a 50-50 chance of playing again this season by teammate Ben Hunt. Meantime, Melbourne has declared its interest in hosting the NRL Grand Final in 2028. That year's decider is up for grabs in order to avoid a scheduling clash with Pope Leo's Sydney visit. AFL and Brisbane coach Chris Fagan is not surprised that young Lions forward Will McLaughlin is attracting interest from Victorian clubs. Sarah Patterson reports.
6: McLaughlin bagged 8 straight goals in a recent VFL game, and with his contract due to run out at the end of this year, both Carlton and Essendon are reportedly interested in the young star. McLaughlin has played only 7 senior games with just 1 single appearance for the Lions this season. Coach Chris Fagan telling SEN, whilst he hopes McLaughlin stays at Brisbane, he understands the interest from other clubs. Sarah Patterson, S Sport.
1: Wallabies coach Les Kiss will shuffle his back line in Saturday's return fixture against Japan in Townsville. Joseph Suaalii will miss the game with a hamstring injury. Carter Gordon will return to start at fly half. And Bo Webster believes he deserves a place in the Australian Test 11 as a batter rather than an all-rounder. The side will take on Bangladesh in the first test in Darwin starting tomorrow. Australian Independent Radio News.
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10: And good afternoon, everybody. You're with Ray and Tanya again this afternoon. We are taking over Kerry's spot. Hello, Ray.
11: Hello, Tanya.
10: Yeah, so you're stuck with us for another 3 hours.
11: Yes, and it's a bit of a deja vu because this is where we started.
10: It is where we started from.
11: Yeah.
10: So, which is a good thing. Okay, the weather outside at the moment is 15.4. Supposed to be a high of 19, which I don't think it's going to get anyway, and it's going to be a low of 2 in the morning.
11: Yeah.
10: So, and Thursday it's going to be, what do we got? Weather for Thursday. Warwick's going to be 19 and sunny. Well, it doesn't look like it's going to be much sun tomorrow, I don't think, the way the clouds are at the moment. And what is it, 5% chance of...
11: Less than one mil rain.
10: And chance of fog in the southeast. All right, so how's your day been going, Ray?
11: It's been excellent, yes.
10: You've had a good day, haven't you?
11: Yes, yes, I have.
10: Yes, that's good. All right, so next up we've got the Jets. Are You Gonna Be My Girl? I've got Bernard Fanning with Wish You Well and The Sweet with Fox on the Run.

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I say you look so fine that I really want to make you mine. 4, 5, 6, come on and get your kicks. Now you don't need a mine.

I said, are you gonna be my girl? It's one, two, three, take my hand and come with me, because you look so fine that I really wanna make you mine. Wanna make you mine. 4, 5, 6, come on and get your kicks. Now you don't need

And you're listening to Rose City FM 89.3. It's 16 minutes past three and looking very overcast outside. Okay, you're with Ray and Tanya until six while Kerry's away. So lucky us and lucky you. Okay, so the song I Drove All Night was originally written by Roy Orbison, who recorded it in 1987. However, Orbison's recording was not released until 1991-92, which was after his passing in 1988. But I've got Cyndi Lauper playing that one, I Drove All Night. And then I've got The Mamas and the Papas, It's Getting Better. Now, technically, It's Getting Better is a solo recording by Cass Elliot, Mama Cass, rather than a track by The Mamas and the Papas, released in May 1969 after the group had disbanded. And then the classic Western ballad by Johnny Cash, Don't Take Your Guns to Town.

A young cowboy named Billy Joe grew restless on the farm. A boy filled with wanderlust who really meant no harm. He changed his clothes and shined his boots and combed his dark hair down. But his mother cried as he walked out

and you're listening to Rose City FM 89.3. I have got the Skyhooks coming up with Women in Uniform. Now, on this day on the 12th, the Bee Gees, then known as the Gibbs Brothers, made their Australian television debut on the Nine Network variety show Desmond and the Channel 9 Pins in 1960. The trio performed the song Time Is Passing By, which was written by the 13-year-old Barry Gibbs. But I couldn't get that song, so I'm going to play Spicks and Specks from them, and then I've got The Models with Barbados.

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0: And you're listening to Rose City FM 89.3. You're with Ray and Tanya today while Kerry's away. It's 3:41, so 19 minutes to 4. Okay, so my next three songs. I have Dave Matthews' Pay for What You Get. Then I have the Andrews Sisters, the harmonies of Laverne, Maxine and Patty Andrews.
1: Yes, and it's a 30 song.
0: Yes, it's a 1930 song, released in 1939 as a 78

0: RPM, which is revolutions per minute, for those who don't know, and it was a shellac record. So common record speeds were 33 and a third RPM, spin slower, used for standard 12-inch LPs for long play albums, holds more music per side. And then we have 45 RPM, spins faster, used for 7-inch single tracks, offering higher audio fidelity. Then we have 78 RPM, spins very fast, found only on fragile vintage shellac records made before the modern vinyl era. What happens if you use the wrong RPM? What do you think, Tanya?
1: I don't know. It'd probably go too fast or too slow.
0: I know. And I reckon you would have done this because I didn't. But I reckon you would have done it. Play a 33 record at 45 RPM sounds like a fast, high-pitched chipmunk.
1: Yeah, well, it would.
0: And then playing a 45 record at 33 RPM sounds slow, slurred, and deep.
1: Yeah, well, they used to have to use the wheel thing, that little spinner thing, didn't they, back then? Well, they didn't have the little...
0: We're not that old. come on. Okay.
1: It's 1930s.
0: And then an EP is called an extended play, and it only has 4 to 6 songs on it. So, okay, so we've got the Andrew Sisters with the song Long Time No See, and then we've got James Blunt. So the song is No Bravery. This song is a powerful anti-war song by Blunt, as he served in the British Army and was stationed in the Balkans during the Kosovo crisis. So okay. Enjoy.

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1: I'm Mark Dransfield. The National Disability Insurance Scheme watchdog has used new powers for the first time to ban an auditor and consultant. They're accused of registering 200 providers with false or misleading information. NDIS Minister Jenny McAllister says there's no place for fraud in the scheme.
2: Fraudsters looking to make a quick buck will be booted off the scheme. We are getting on with the job of cracking down on fraud and corruption in the NDIS, and the banning orders should serve as a warning to anyone who thinks they can get away with doing a wrong thing.
1: A director of a disability care company has admitted failing her duty of care to disabled Adelaide woman Annie Smith. Mel Usher reports.
3: Miss Smith, who had cerebral palsy, died in 2020 from severe septic shock and multi-organ failure after being left sitting in a chair for around a year in her Kensington Gardens home without nourishing food. Her integrity care support worker, Rosa Maria Maione, is serving a six-year manslaughter sentence. Now, one of the directors of Integrity Care, 43-year-old Amy June Collins, has pleaded guilty to one count of reckless conduct instead of criminal neglect over her death. She and her sister, a fellow director, were arrested last year. Charges against her sister have now been dropped. Collins now faces a maximum penalty of a $300,000 fine or 5 years in prison.
1: The Prime Minister is under growing pressure to apologise to his Japanese counterpart over a failed joke about melons. Federal politics reporter Nelson Scott.
4: Anthony Albanese appeared on a podcast where he discussed melons he was gifted by his female Japanese counterpart while gesturing at his chest. The opposition says Mr. Albanese must apologise to Sanae Takeuchi, claiming the comments were sexist and crass. The coalition has also asked the AFP to investigate how a confidential diplomatic note from Tokyo referencing the podcast was leaked to Australian media. Japan says it won't take any action over the PM's comments, but Liberal Senator James Patterson claims the leak could harm diplomatic relations.
5: That trust with our closest partners is critically important.
4: But senior Labor MP Claire O'Neill says the opposition is overreacting.
6: This is an absolute stunt, and it was from the very beginning.
4: Nelson Scott, Canberra.
1: Air medical news, and an Australian team's made a world-first breakthrough in growing a human heart valve in the laboratory. Lee Harrison has more.
7: The Murdoch Children's Research Institute has used a patient's own cells to successfully grow human heart valve tissue that mimics those in the human body. Researchers claim they've cracked the code to create the first 3D version from stem cells. It's a step toward helping millions of patients with damaged or missing valves who face a lifetime of repeated heart surgery. Lee Harrison, Air News.
1: And one of the craziest by-elections in UK history is drawing to a close. Correspondent Gavin Gray explains.
8: 34 candidates are contesting the seat of Clacton Essex to the east of London. It was called after a former UK leader, Nigel Farage, stood down as an MP, triggering a by-election that he will stand in. He was being investigated by Parliament over a $10 million Aussie dollar gift prior to him becoming an MP. That means Farage will face off against, among others, Count Binface and three candidates to the official Munster-raving Loony Party, Nick the Incredible Flying Brick, its leader, Alan Howling Lord Hope, and Baron von Thunderclap. Take your pick.
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You're listening to Rose City FM 89.3 and you're with Ray and Tanya until 6 o'clock, sitting in for Carrie today. Okay, so something for you to do on the weekend. The historic Leeburn Sprints at Leeburn, the 15th and the 16th, so that's this weekend. Join us on the 30th anniversary of this event celebrating Australian Grand Prix heritage on the Southern Downs. And then on Sunday, 10 a.m. to 2 p.m., you've got Seed Planting Working Bee at the 17 Hamilton Street, East Warwick. Stage 2 Working Bee for the Wellness Warwick Gardening Project. We will be finishing building the garden shed, planting seeds, etc. Bring gardening gloves, a hat, gardening tools and any seeds you would like to contribute. Lunch will be provided. Please let us know of any dietary requirements before the day. And then we also have Premier Darts Association of Warwick Singles Tournament, Warwick Senior Citizens Centre, 13 Albert Street, Warwick, 9:30 a.m. Saturday the 5th of September. Comp starts at 10 a.m. Entry fee for comp doors open at 9 a.m. Nominations close on the 3rd of September. Nominations limited to the first 24 entries. Food and drinks available at the venue. You can ring Shane on 0400 042 375. Okay, so it's going on 4:15 and looking very overcast outside. I think it's drizzling rain. Okay, so we've got Dean Martin, I Got the Sun in the Morning. Now, it is a classic song written by Irving Berlin for the 1946 Broadway musical Any Get Your Gun, where Ethel Merman originally sang it on stage. And then I've got Roy Orbison, Uptown, and Mumford & Sons, Where Are You Now?

0: Been good?
1: You are on Rose City FM 89.3. More music variety. Yes, I know, Ray. We've got the door open. Next up, we've got Boom Crash Opera, Dancing in the Storm, Diesel, Tip of Your Tongue, and 90s Country Broken Heart by Thomas Mack.

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1: 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It is 4:34, so going on 26 minutes to 5. Okay, so continuing with the music, we've got The Beatles with the song The End, Bryan Adams' Heat of the Night, and Dragon Radio Song.

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3: And you're listening with Tanya and Ray this afternoon. It's quarter to five. Temperature outside at the moment is 11.8 and it's raining. Of course it's raining. It's got clouds in the sky, Ray. It is raining, Ray.
4: Okay.
3: Okay, so we've got Cold Chisel coming up with Choir Girl, Tina Arena with Chains, and Spencer Crandell with I Know.

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1: I'm Peter Carey. An independent MP has referred the federal government to the National Anti-Corruption Commission over the development of its gambling reforms. Labor is seeking to restrict the number of betting commercials broadcast on TV, radio and online. Andrew Wilkie claims the bill may have been improperly influenced by the private sector, citing donations, gifts and personal relationships. Mr. Wilkie argues this could have swayed the policy in favour of gambling companies.
2: This has resulted in policy so clearly at odds with research, public opinion and the public interest that the implementation of such policy could be characterised, in my opinion, as serious corruption in the Commonwealth public sector.
1: The New South Wales opposition has issued a please explain to the state government about new powers given to police to crack down on e-bikes. No devices have been crushed since legislation passed in May, allowing police to seize and destroy illegal bikes. Shadow Transport Minister Natalie Ward says people deserve to feel safe on the roads.
3: John Graham told everyone he was firing up the crusher, and 6 months later, the only thing being crushed is his credibility. Parents and pedestrians don't need another announcement from Labor. They need these dangerous illegal e-bikes taken off our streets. They need to explain why this crackdown still isn't operating.
1: Queensland has recorded its highest yearly total for new dwelling approvals in a decade. Bureau of Statistics figures show more than 47,000 new dwellings were given the nod of approval in the year to June. Master Builders Deputy Chief Executive Michael Hopkins says it's positive for a number of reasons.
4: Both an increase in approvals for detached homes, nearly a 10% increase, and also for units, which hit 49.6% increase, which is great news for the housing industry, but also for Queenslanders, because we know that we have been battling through an undersupply of housing.
1: To Victoria, where a tyre repair operator says motorists are being dudded by the state government's pothole compensation scheme. Data reveals less than 2% of motorists seeking compensation for damage are receiving payouts. The new roads minister has promised to review the state's pothole compensation scheme. The owner and operator at A1 Tyre Power in Wangaratta, Harrison Coatsworth, says the system is stacked against the motorist.
5: The compensation, I think, should be lower, because a lot of the time when we're not having that suspension trouble, it's purely just rim and tyre related. And if it's just one, it's not up around that 1600, so people are missing out. But even if it was lower, the government's not going to refund it, as we're noticing now with over that 600.
1: The leader of the WA Nationals is hopeful a resolution can be found quickly, as debate is set to continue on their rail safety bill. The draft legislation calls for mandatory lighting on trains across the state. However, the Cook Labor government has pushed back on aspects of the bill following advice from train drivers. Nationals WA leader Shane Love says, as it stands, they don't agree with the current amendments.
6: What the government is saying in their presentations doesn't read exactly what is in their legislation, as far as I can see. But bear in mind, we only had a chance to look at this yesterday. I think the intent of the government in some ways matches ours, but there are stark differences which we need to discuss.
1: This is AIR National News. A Dockers young gun is under an injury cloud ahead of their Friday night blockbuster against Adelaide in Perth. Dane Meppham reports.
7: Murphy Reid didn't hit the track at main training today as he remains in doubt to play. He copped a knock to the groin region during Saturday's loss to Melbourne. Corey Wagner trained with the rehab group at Coburn this morning. He's battling a sore hip and is a test for Friday night. Coach Justin Longmuir confirming skipper Alex Pearce will return after having the week off. It's possible they could go with all three talls down back with Brendan Cox and Oscar McDonald to combat the Crows forward line. They'll announce their squad tomorrow night. Dame Effham, Coburn.
1: An NRL veteran says he's not backing the idea of a third-place playoff. The fixture is being spruced by the chief executive to provide more content for fans and broadcasters in grand final week. But Broncos hooker Ben Hunt says players are not getting behind it.
8: Oh, I definitely don't think so, mate. I haven't spoken to a player that would be keen on doing that at all. You know, I think it's just something that Volandis is trying to get up and running to get another game of footy on TV, but yeah, I don't think players would be really excited about that at all.
1: Aussie surfer Sally Fitzgibbons has bowed out of the first round of the Tahiti Pro. Isabella Nichols has advanced to the second round. and the Sydney Kings have parted ways with three-time NBL champion Jalen Galloway. Australian Independent Radio News.
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1: You beat me.
0: Where we play more music variety, whether that be original or cover versions. So before the news, we had the Mamas and the Papas, Twist and Shout, which was a slow ballad-style cover of the Top Notes song, making it a smooth, melancholy, pop slow dance track. And then we had, after the news, Cat Stevens' Bitter Blue, and then Chris Isaak, Waiting for the Rain to Fall, which, I don't know, it's still raining.
1: Like
0: it is.
1: Okay, we've got the Killarney Markets at Canning Park, Killarney, 7:30 a.m. to 12 p.m. Sunday the 16th of August. Sausage sizzle, sandwiches, scones, tea and coffee by the Killarney Senior Citizens. Great variety of stalls. 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Contact Sandy on 0427 719 826. And we've got the Condamine Headwaters Landcare Group Native Plant Nursery, Warwick TAFE College at 200 Dragon Street, Warwick, every Thursday at 9 a.m. to 12 noon. 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

0: Hey, you are with Ray and Tanya until 6 o'clock, and it is 24 minutes past five. Okay, so we are moving on with our songs. I've got coming up James Taylor, Steamroller. And apparently Elvis Presley did a cover of it in 1973 in his live concerts.
1: We should have played his.
0: If we ever got to see him, that would have been lovely. But anyway, and then coming up after that, I've got Terry Clark with the song Dirty Girl, and she's a Canadian country artist. And then I've got Vonda Shepherd with Souvenir.

set fry.

And you're with Ray and Tanya on Rose City FM 89.3, more music variety. It is nearly 25 to 6, so we've got 25 minutes to go. I've got John Denver, Fly Away coming up, John Paul Young, Lovers in the Air, and Fleetwood Mac, The Chain.

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3: And well, we're nearly ready to go home.
4: Yes, you've been listening to Kerry's session, but Ray and Tanya have taken over the reins for the afternoon.
3: We did today.
4: Yes. So so it's 12 minutes to 6. We'd like to say thank you for listening. And, next door, Kellen, Marissa. Sorry. It's all right. It's late in the afternoon.
3: Yeah.
4: Time to go and get a coffee, I think. But yeah. Anyway, Kellen, Marissa are on after the 6 o'clock news. And we're going to be...
3: Yeah, we'll be here...
4: Next Monday.
3: So
4: we're going to do Jules's show on Monday from 12 noon to 3 o'clock. So you got us again.
3: And then I'm on that night from 9 to midnight.
4: Yeah. And then we're back again on Tuesday morning from 9 to midday. So guess what, people? I hope you love us because guess what? We're back. And just to let everybody know too that every announcer here on this beautiful radio station, Rose City FM 89.3, are all volunteers. So we have gone out of our way to try and enjoy the music and spread the variety. And
3: hopefully you all like it because we have fun doing it too. So we're having fun in this radio station.
4: Yes. So the last three songs I have... is Wilbert Morgan's Crying for the Carolines. Now, this is an oldie. Was added as a tune for the 1930 musical film Spring Is Here and performed on screen in the movie by the Brox Sisters. And then I've got Raul Malo with the song Crying Time. And then the last song is Warriors by a band called T-W-E-I and Edda Hayes League of Legends Music. It was a massive hit within and outside the gaming community, which was released 2020 via Riot Games. So have a good night, peoples.
3: Yep. So if you're driving, drive safe.
4: Yep.
3: And see you all next week.
4: And you'll hear us next Monday.
3: See you.
4: Take care.
3: Bye.

and see what's troubling me. I'm crying for the Carolines.

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1: Hello, I'm Peter Carey. Bandai terror attack hero Ahmed Al-Ahmed has welcomed the withdrawal of assault and intimidation charges laid against him in June. The 44-year-old had been accused of assaulting his father in March and has always maintained his innocence. Nine's Haley Francis was in the court for the decision and said the charges have been dropped on one condition.
2: On the condition an AVO is in place for the protection of his dad for 12 months. Ahmed's lawyer, though, did stress that agreeing to the terms of that AVO is not an admission that Ahmed did anything wrong.
1: To Queensland, where safety advocates are calling for better connectivity within the domestic and family violence support space in a bid to keep people more visible in the system. Today, a man was charged over the death of his ex-partner at Slacks Creek. Police also accusing him of breaching a DVO. DV Connect Chief Executive Officer Joe Jessup said these incidents are happening so regularly, people are becoming desensitised.
3: We as a community have to really hold this as being a crisis. These people are losing their lives because of violence, and we can do something different to stop that.
1: 5,000 little penguins at St Kilda and Phillip Island will soon be vaccinated for bird flu. The penguins will be microchipped and will need to receive two doses of the vaccine. Environment Minister Jacqueline Symes says the vaccinations will be occurring in the coming weeks.
4: We have a rare opportunity because it's not easy to catch wild animals and vaccinate them. Having penguins return home every night, whether it's here at St Kilda or in Phillip Island, provides an opportunity for our staff to be able to conduct the vaccination program.
1: Victoria has a total of 60 detections of bird flu, predominantly in terns, but there have been some detections in a few seagulls and one magpie. To Queensland, where the Moreton Bay Council will provide a free camping site in Petrie to be made available to all, including people experiencing homelessness. The 12-month trial on Council Reserve at Wiley Park is well serviced with toilets and barbecues and will be monitored by CCTV and regular security patrols. Mayor Peter Flannery says it's something locals have been calling for.
5: We thought we'd need to try and do something. The community's demanded we take some action to protect our parks and look after our parks. The safety of the general public is becoming an issue, and the safety for people sleeping in our parks is becoming an issue. So we thought this is a solution we'll move forward with and give it a try while these people are waiting for housing solutions from the state government.
1: Earlier this year, the Supreme Court ruled the council violated human rights by evicting homeless campers from public parks in 2025. And a legal dispute between singer Guy Sebastian and his former manager is finally over, with the pair agreeing to settle out of court after almost 9 years. In a new statement, Mr. Day has acknowledged he failed to pay Mr. Sebastian everything he was owed. And finally in finance, the All Ords has closed down 39 points to 94.04, and one Australian dollar buying 70.59 US cents. This is AIR National News.
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0: Hello, and we have a mixed bag of goodies for your party time tonight. You'll have to stay tuned until 9 p.m. To listen to all the tunes we've chosen for
1: you. And we've got some goodies.
0: What have we got up first, Kel?
1: Well, first we've got an old favourite of mine, the Velvet Underground and Nico, and it's called I'm Waiting for My Man. And then we've got Cruel Sea with Black Stick.
0: And then?
1: Chemical Brothers
0: with Block Rock and Beach. Just
1: you
0: to
1: watch.
0: Get you started.
1: Yeah, I hope the cooking's going well out there, folks.
0: We're starting off slow, and then we're going to pick it up a bit. Yeah.

0: And that was Block Rockin' Beats by the Chemical Brothers. I hope that got you all dancing. And now we're in for a little treat here. I have decided, because Kel was so happy, that I'm going to put on his song, which is called Be Good to Us Polly. When he was in a band called Deed back in 2013, he won a Triple J Unearthed for it and an Artist Choice winner. And he's singing on the bass and also responsible for writing it with Dr. Doug Ward,
1: my friend.
0: So here it is, Be Good to Us Polly. It's quite funny. It was around election time back then, and you might recognise some of the dubbed voices from past politicians. Here we go. Be Good to Us Polly by Deed.

0: need a new hero, one that's not a downer, not a monk from an abbot with a little closet habit. Keep us safe from migraines and disease. Roll out the spin, you're there to please. I need a new tune, not God Save the Queen. I know it's catchy and relevant, but I need a change. We need wisdom, not schism, not a clown with a frown when you're low down. So what have you got?
1: I was going to use that because it's pretty gigantic and a bit in your face.

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6: Catamad, Hattacomb, Fiddly Dee, Oz Green Potty, Erland Gopasi. Green and red bobbies, the land for me, brown black babies in a political sea. Jewels of the sea, has a nose of what to be, cataclysmic proportions, slotted gerbil on your knee. Kevy was a heavy Dr. Death, you see, aortic valves, that's a big me.
7: I'm not going to give you any BS, give you any BS,

0: Well, that, I hope that made you laugh. That's,
1: it made me
0: Kill's
1: laugh.
0: A bit cheeky, isn't he?
1: I am a bit cheeky. Yeah? I'm sorry, listeners.
0: I wonder if his talking voice sounds like his rapping voice.
1: I just do what I do.
0: His dulcet tones. Anyway, what we've got next, taking it down a notch now.
1: Yep.
0: So Caravana Sung, Sun, it's they're an Aussie band down by the coast.
1: Yeah.
0: And their song called Honesty, it's really beautiful. Mm. Followed by Good Enough by Dodgy.
1: Oh, what a great name for a band.
0: Yeah. And then we might spin another CD. Oh, I'll tell you what, I'm not spinning as many CDs as I did last week. I'm going to make Kel my coffee boy tonight that.
1: Two lumps?
0: So, yeah, we'll play a couple, but not all night. Anyhow, here we go. Caravana Sun with Honesty and Good Enough by Dodgy.

0: And that was Good Enough by Dodgy. And I loved that band years ago. It was my favourite T-shirt. I used to wear it. Had big white letters on a navy shirt. I wore it to death. I wouldn't fit into it anymore. Now I've lost it, given it away, whatever. But they're a great, fun band. And I hope it's picked your spirits up. Now we're going to play something probably a little bit more serious.
1: Yeah, this is Marissa and me again, so it's
0: the song.
1: Yeah, it's called Think You Know Me, and a lot of people think they know people, but they really don't, and this is a message to them. And it's from our band Pale Horse that we recorded with our neo-postmodernist CD. So what do you think, Marissa?
0: Without much ado, here
1: it's our vocal and written skills here. Original.
0: Local. Here we go.

0: All right. Well, that was a new experience. Now we're going to play Grinspoon. And look, we went to the concert and this was fantastic. Oh, yeah. Love this song, More Than You Are.
1: And so, it's very sad news about the lead singer too. He's had a vertebrae injury last night and they're having to, they're not doing their tour now. So all the best to the Grinspoon
0: news.
1: Lead singer.
0: They're great. And just some background for the listeners about Grinspoon and where they come from, Kel.
1: Oh, they're from Lismore, and a lot of good bands come from Lismore.
0: There's a lot of great music out that way. So here is Lismore's Grinspoon with More Than You Are.

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0: All right, so our party is continuing, and this time with another Australian band called Lime Cordial, with their song called Cold Treatment from 2024. And another
1: we've
0: after
1: got
0: that.
1: Royal Otis and Murder on the Dance Floor. I'm sure you'll get up and boogie.
0: And that was a Triple J Unearthed winner from Like a Virgin.
1: And then we've got Elko Fields. They're from Cairns originally, and they're out of Brisbane now. And it's called Cough It Up.
0: Three different flavours, so listen to them all.
1: A bit of originality here.

0: That was Cough It Up by Elko Fields.
1: And that's Kelly V on a guitar. Like, she
0: rocks. And she writes this too. And what a powerful voice.
1: Mm.
0: And now, two more Aussie songs, Aussie bands. Regurgitator, you might remember back in the day, Regurgitator from Brisbane. Happiness is the name of the song. And a new one called Durry Mums. They're pretty funny.
1: They are.
0: And this is called Keep the Cup. And it's about, you know, when you can get 50 cents back if you use the same coffee cup. You know, you go back to the same cafe and use the same coffee cup. It's very cute. And what next, Kel?
1: We've got DJ Jazzy at Jeff and the Fresh Prince. What a mouthful. Boom, Shake the Room.
0: Just to get yours up and dancing.
1: No table dancing.
0: Here's the Gurge, then Durry Mums, then DJ Jazzy with Boom, Boom, Shake the Room. Here we go.

0: Boom Shake the Room. That was by DJ Jazzy Jeff and the Fresh Prince. And I hope that woke you up. And if you're getting cold, I hope that warmed you up too. Now we've got some community notices from Kel.
1: Okay, there's a really good event on the weekend. It's the 15th and 16th of August 2002. It's the historic Leyburn Sprint, so get on out there and support the 30th anniversary of this event, celebrating Grand Prix heritage on the Southern Downs. This is a bit of a sad one, this one. It's the Wesley Life Force Suicide Prevention Training. That's at 163 Palmerin Street, Warwick. 9 a.m. to 1:05.
0: It's actually
1: Wednesday.
0: Positive.
1: It's positive. And look, this is a big shout out to all the vets out there too. We know you do it tough, and we're there. And thanks for your service. Most of all, hang in there because it's a big issue. And it's at 9 a.m. to 1:05 Wednesday, the 19th of August, 2026. So it's free light refreshments provided. 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Okay, and hang in there, guys and
0: thanks.
1: Girls.
0: Thanks, girl. And I hope that our music is uplifting you. If not, tune in and just stay with us till 9. And then we have Jay coming in, and he always has uplifting. We won't say what it is because it's always a mystery.
1: It's always different.
0: But yeah, look, he always has uplifting stuff until 12 midnight. So if you can't sleep, listen to Jay. Okay, here we go.
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0: Okay, so up next we've got Mac the Knife, and they're an Aussie indie band, and they contacted us, and we've been playing their song, which topped the charts in several areas here, consistently, and we've been playing it since. So here is Mac the Knife with their winning song,
1: Take Me to the Meeting. Now, that reminds me of a Monty Python skit with John
0: Cleese. Of course
1: Cleese.
0: You remember
1: meetings,
0: Monty
1: beep,
0: Python.
1: Meetings.
0: But anyway, it's a catchy song. We love it. Here is some Aussie indie music. Mac the Knife with Take Me to the Meeting.

Take me there.

0: Wow, powerful song there by Mac the Knife, local, as in Australian indie original with their original song to Take Me to Meeting. And now we're going to play another. And these guys are from Toowoomba and Brisbane. They do great work for the music industry in both those places. And they're called KTO, Kathleen Turner Overdrive. If you ever want to look them up, that you've got to put it like that, KTO, Kathleen Turner Overdrive. And the song is called Wonder Woman. And this goes out to all the Wonder Women who burn the candle at both ends. You know who you are.
1: Hello, Lizzie.
0: You're appreciated, and look after yourselves. This is for you. And while I set this up, because I'm spinning off a CD, actually.
1: Oh, CD disc.
0: And yeah, it's always quite manual. But, you know, we're going to chat with you until we get it happening. Here we go, Wonder Woman.

0: Oh, that was Wonder Woman by KTO, Kathleen Turner Overdrive, with Wonder Woman. And we know who Wonder you Band. Are. Hmm. All you Wonder Women out there, that's for you.
1: Have strength.
0: Love you.
1: Okay, next we've got the Masters Apprentices with Turn Up Your Radio, and we're sure doing that tonight.
0: And I think I'll only spin one more CD because they do, and I apologise for, you know,
1: bit of
0: some
1: air.
0: Of the struggle that we have with actually doing it old school style. Mm. We won't be doing that too much more of this show, only one more. Later
1: okay,
0: on.
1: Okay, what do we got next, Marissa?
0: Then we got Beastie Boys from 1987. Ooh. And this is for you people that remember
1: it's a message.
0: It. Or that you that are loving the 80s resurgence lately.
1: and talking about that, you might like to see the Moonside report that has come out from John Collins with the Nighttime Economy Commission for all you venues out there. Key message is vibrancy, and the other thing is?
2: What else did they say?
0: Yeah, cut out the red tape.
1: Yeah, cut out and vibrancy. And also spaces, having spaces out there that we can use to get this vibrancy happening.
0: Absolutely. And we put our love out there for all of the people who do that, particularly a lot of the musicians who are looking out for one another out there. And the song is by Beastie Boys, You Gotta Fight For Your Right To Party.
1: You gotta fight for your right to party. Too right to do.
0: Here it is for our party night. Enjoy. So first of all, Masters Apprentices, turn up your radio. They're Aussies. Beastie Boys are not, but you fight for the right to party. Yep.
1: New Yorkers.

And that was Beastie Boys with You Gotta Fight For Your Right To Party. Well, I hope it's not too hard for you tonight to fight for your right to party. I hope you're just doing it to keep warm. So what we've got up next, another Australian indie band, quite cute, a bit of an 80s revival thing. It's called Shoulder Pads is the name of the song, and the band is called Snake Thighs, and it should give you a bit of a laugh. And then we've got Tingles by Rat Cat from 1991, followed by Grinspoon with their song Hard Act to Follow. So I hope that you keep them warm tonight. And if you're not, just dance, guys.

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0: So we've got three Australian bands for you next, and the first one's from the 60s. What is it, Kel?
1: It's called St. Louis, and it's by the Easy Beats, and this goes out to Everett in Northern Territory from Darwin. He's put a request in for Archie Roach's song. But we were going to get that uploaded for you, mate. And, it's for his brother Lou.
0: And next up we have from Brisbane, Mick Madue and Ursula with Man in the Moon. And then the Ryans with their song from 2024 called Passion Fruit.
1: Yum.

0: All right. So that was Passion Fruit from 2024 by Aussie band The Rions. And if you want to look them up, it's R-I-O-N-S. Sounds a lot like another Aussie band from New South Wales coast called Caravana Sun. Mm. And they've got really happy, fun vibes. Love it.
1: Yeah, vibrancy. That's what we want.
0: Absolutely.
1: So what do we got next? We got The Bad Loves with Green Limousine.
0: And they're Aussie too.
1: Yeah.
0: And another Aussie band called original. The Disdained. They're young band. And
1: I've just put on their song The Promise and hopefully uploaded.
0: Great song too.
1: Yeah, that's really good. So anyway, I'm an old punk, so that's what we do.
0: But this is one of their first ones, and of the same name, the song is called The Disdained, and it's really the voice of youth at the moment. So keep your minds open. This show's for everyone. Party on, guys.

0: And that was The Disdained from Ipswich, a very young band. They won lots of awards as well. And, you know, that was with their song of the same name. And we really need to listen to the youth of today because they are facing things that we never faced. You know, we faced the Cold War or whatever. They're facing a lot more. So just look, they're a very smart generation, more than you realize, very creative as well. We need to listen to our young people.
1: And
0: it's really hard for them.
1: It's really good to see. We saw them at a radiothon and we met
0: lovely
1: the lads.
0: Kids.
1: And the big thing that was a takeaway for me at the radiothon was their parents and how supportive they were.
0: Supportive their family.
1: They've supported them in the music industry, and it's probably a better way to, you know, propel youth into the right space.
0: Everybody's voice counts, and we need to listen. And now we have two more Aussie bands. Pale Ailments is the name of the band with their song called Deception. So a very great positive note here to say, you know, be real. Keep it real, guys. And then we have a fun song.
1: Grub.
0: From the band called Grub, another Aussie band.
1: And it's called Shake It.
0: Shake It. Party on, guys.

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0: Hope you're having a good party tonight. I know that it's a mixed bag. I did warn you. So what we've got up next are, again, three Aussie bands. And the first one I've chosen is from 1966, from before I was born, but it's Easy Beats. And they're an Aussie band from the past with the song called Sorry. Sorry is something that everyone should say.
1: It just takes a big person to say sorry.
0: It does, but just don't do the rapid sorries. Like I call it rapid sorries. Don't do that.
1: You got to mean it.
0: Chill. But I love this song also because, you know, everyone should do it, and also because I remember singing this in a garage band back in the 90s. Like,
1: oh, cool.
0: Yeah, when I was young with a sweet voice. You know, I no longer have that.
1: Then we've got Kylie Minogue, and yes, there's other people who have helped her out with the Chemical Brothers, and this is a mix and it's called Slow.
0: And after that we have another Aussie band, and this is Current, with Pizza by Pizza Man is the name of the band, and the song is called Happiness. Great message.
1: Good original stuff coming up.
0: Yeah.

0: That was Happiness.
1: I'm happy.
0: By Aussie band Pizza Man. And happiness is just what you feel when seeing the Pizza Man at your door for an easy party time dinner. No cooking.
1: No cooking, just pizza.
0: I am, you know, real gourmet. And I did that for a living at the time. But yeah. I love cooking. But, I mean, sometimes it becomes a chore.
1: And that's why we get takeaway.
0: You don't always want to do it. Yeah, so Pizza Man, they're everyone's mate. That's what that song is, so joyous. Now we've got two more Aussie bands for you. And we've got the Dead Mall is what they're called, and the song is called Rats. Goodness
1: me, the names of these bands.
0: Rats.
1: Then we've got,
0: remember back in the day when everyone, like punks and that, used to wear rats?
1: Oh, no, that's just off. I had a little pet
0: rat. I called it Ratty. No way. Ratty.
1: No, you had the disease.
0: She's so cute.
1: Okay, then we've got Bad Dreams, Cuffed and Collared. So,
0: and they're from
1: Adelaide.
0: Yeah. And so these are both current songs.
1: Originals too.
0: Yep. And then we've got Foo Fighters. As you know, they're from America.
1: Yeah, from abroad.
0: And this is from 2007. I got to say, it's heavy, but it's so...
1: You're forewarned.
0: So good. It's such a good message because it's called The Pretender.
1: What's the name out there?
0: Keep it real, guys. Love ya.
1: Keep it real.

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0: All right, we're right at the last legs of our party night, and I'm going to play another Foo Fighters song because I love it so much. This is from 1995 called This Is a Call. It's softer than the Pretenders that you heard before. And then what do we have, Kel?
1: We've got the Chemical Brothers, Do It Again, so we'll spin that wheel.
0: And then we've got Aussie Band to finish that line up off with The Living End.
1: All Torn Down.

0: Okay, so that was the Living End, Australian band with All Torn Down. Mm. Sorry about the delay, guys.
1: Yeah, sorry about the silence, folks.
0: I decided to, you know, play a CD, and this sort of
1: it's
0: happens.
1: Always a worry.
0: Oh, look, the manual aspect of it. But that was called All Torn Down. But I just want to pick your hopes up a little bit now, because we have a band called Punctilious from Brisbane, from their album called An Apple a Day. And the song is called Lucky Country.
1: And we're a very lucky country. We can't forget that. And grievance is just, yeah, let's move on.
0: Just remember we are very lucky. Yes, we are. And let's always remember that. And, keep your chin up, guys. Here we go with Lucky Country by Punctilious from Brisbane.

0: And that was Lucky Country by Punctilious from Brisbane, from their album called An Apple a Day.
1: It's got a big apple on the front too. Yeah, it looks healthy. And I wonder if it's a Stanthorpe apple.
0: So for listeners here, we are Rose City 89.3 FM,
1: and we're more music variety.
0: And it's here on the Southern Downs, from the station here in Warwick. So what we've got next, we only have two songs left, but look, usually Jay comes in until midnight after we finish at 9, and we loved Jay's cartoon theme songs.
1: It's fantastic, last Jay. Week. Good it was, on you, mate.
0: Look, in these most serious times, it was so wholesome. It took us back to really nice memories, and it made me feel so happy. It was lovely.
1: Good on you, Jay.
0: So I really, we hope to hear from Jay again next week, because he's always got something good.
1: He's always thinking that, look, kid. I love him.
0: He was playing during the Jumpers and Jazz Festival.
1: Yeah, he had some,
0: he
1: swing
0: had some
1: and
0: really
1: jazz.
0: Cool, yeah, really electro cool. Swing. Love that stuff.
1: Yeah, me too.
0: And you know, he does think about what he puts out there. And just to remember, everyone, that we're all volunteers here at this station. So we're here for you. And look, we try to cater for everyone.
1: But it is our party night, so party on, Marissa.
0: It's our party night, so just expect a party every time. Yeah. We'll try to sort of reach different parties, but, you know.
1: I just read on the board, Marissa, that on the 13th of September, there's a live gig being put on by the station for free.
0: Free for the public.
1: Yeah, and there's some local and live stuff going on.
0: Wonderful.
1: Oh, I'm excited.
0: It's called Live and Local. And what date is it, Kel?
1: 13th of September. And what time's it start?
0: On a Sunday. It starts at 9. It might go through to about 2. And it's got all local Southern Downs musicians. Oh, gee, there's some talent here.
1: Yeah, come along, bring your blanket.
0: Come along, bring a chair, bring a blanket, put your dog on a lead.
1: Got to have a lead and thermos. And there will be some stuff provided.
0: There'll be some food. But, it's a family event.
1: Yep, so bring all the family and shake it off, all the other stuff, and just come and have
0: and,
1: a free
0: and
1: gig.
0: And it's to celebrate over 30 years of volunteers.
1: Local. Yep.
0: Bringing music to the region through Rose City FM. And just do remember, they're all volunteers.
1: And it does remind me of the radio station in Ipswich, I'll say, where they had, Froop's concerts, so in Albert Park. So
0: Let's go, what decade, Kel?
1: I've got grey hair, so, it's probably in the 70s. So we're bringing it back in the 2026.
0: Yeah, celebrate your local artists and say thank you for over 30 years of people doing this for free.
1: So get behind it.
0: For love. So we love you guys.
1: Yep.
0: What we've got next is...
1: Well, this is the Kings of Leon from last year, and I haven't heard this before, so it's called Split Screen. So I'm having to listen to this too because I'm a bit of a fan, but we'll see what happens.
0: And then we're going to end with Green Day from 1998 with Good Riddance, Time of Your Life. Guys, it's a beautiful world. No matter what the news says, it doesn't worry
1: the dust
0: about
1: and have fun.
0: Yeah, it's a beautiful world, and have the time of your life.

0: And that was a beautiful song there.
1: Yeah, nice way to end it off, Marissa.
0: Yes, so that was by Green Day from 1997, Good Riddance, Time of Your Life. And we hope that you had the time of your life.
1: And have some vibrancy happening for you all.
0: And look forward to, keep it up.
1: Keep that smile on your dial.
0: Yeah, and we hope that you have a lovely, pleasant sleep tonight.
1: And Marissa, what are we going to do? We're going to party on, Marissa.
0: We're going to party on, and we're going to switch it over to auto.
1: Yeah.
0: And good evening.
1: Good evening, folks.
0: Until next
1: meet.
0: And we hope that we can give you another mixed bag of
1: more music variety.
0: All sorts of flavors of more music variety here on Rose City 89.3 FM. Love yous. Bye.
1: Evening.

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life goes on, I'm starting to learn more and more about responsibility. And I realize that everything I do is affecting the people around me. So I want to take this time out to apologize for things that I've done and things that haven't occurred yet and things that they don't want to take responsibility for.

0: glasses, I'm out the door. I'm gonna hit this city.
1: Let's
0: before
1: go.
0: I leave, brush my teeth with a bottle of Jack. Cause when I

0: Hello, I'm Peter Carey. Bandai terror attack hero Ahmed Al-Ahmed has welcomed the withdrawal of assault and intimidation charges laid against him in June. The 44-year-old had been accused of assaulting his father in March and has always maintained his innocence. Nine's Haley Francis was in the court for the decision and said the charges have been dropped on one condition.
1: On the condition an AVO is in place for the protection of his dad for 12 months, Ahmed's lawyer, though, did stress that agreeing to the terms of that AVO is not an admission that Ahmed did anything wrong.
0: To Queensland, where safety advocates are calling for better connectivity within the domestic and family violence support space in a bid to keep people more visible in the system. Today, a man was charged over the death of his ex-partner at Slacks Creek, police also accusing him of breaching a DVO. DV Connect Chief Executive Officer Joe Jessup said these incidents are happening so regularly, people are becoming desensitised.
2: We as a community have to really hold this as being a crisis. These people are losing their lives because of violence, and we can do something different to stop that.
0: 5,000 little penguins at St Kilda and Phillip Island will soon be vaccinated for bird flu. The penguins will be microchipped and will need to receive two doses of the vaccine. Environment Minister Jacqueline Symes says the vaccinations will be occurring in the coming weeks.
3: We have a rare opportunity because it's not easy to catch wild animals and vaccinate them. Having penguins return home every night, whether it's here at St Kilda or in Phillip Island, provides an opportunity for our staff to be able to conduct the vaccination program.
0: Victoria has a total of 60 detections of bird flu, predominantly in terns, but there have been some detections in a few seagulls and one magpie. To Queensland, where the Moreton Bay Council will provide a free camping site in Petrie to be made available to all, including people experiencing homelessness. The 12-month trial on Council Reserve at Wiley Park is well-serviced with toilets and barbecues and will be monitored by CCTV and regular security patrols. Mayor Peter Flannery says it's something locals have been calling for.
4: We thought we'd need to try and do something. The community's demanded we take some action to protect our parks and look after our parks. The safety of the general public is becoming an issue, and the safety for people sleeping in our parks has become an issue. So we thought this is a solution we'll move forward with and give it a try while these people are waiting for housing solutions from the state government.
0: Earlier this year, the Supreme Court ruled the council violated human rights by evicting homeless campers from public parks in 2025. And a legal dispute between singer Guy Sebastian and his former manager is finally over, with the pair agreeing to settle out of court after almost 9 years. In a new statement, Mr. Day has acknowledged he failed to pay Mr. Sebastian everything he was owed. And finally in finance, the All Ords has closed down 39 points to 94.04, and $1 Australian buying 70.59 US cents. This is AIR National News. St Kilda coach Ross Lyon says he takes full responsibility for the position his side's in. The Saints need to win their last two matches against the Tigers and Suns to be a chance of playing finals. Lyon says there have been positive signs despite key personnel being injured, but they need to improve.
5: Because we don't say we're coaching great and you're playing bad. It's like we need to coach better and help you play better. That's the space I come from. And ultimately, I take full responsibility for where we're at. We've improved, but not enough. And yeah, I don't shy away from anything.
0: Two-time premiership winner Adam Reynolds has indicated he's being rested by Broncos coach Michael Maguire. In his final season before retirement, the veteran halfback wasn't named for Saturday night's clash with the Warriors. Asked if he's injured, Reynolds denied there was anything wrong with him.
6: Nothing really. Yeah, it's a good opportunity for some young fellas to get a go and build on some combinations for the future.
7: Is it injury related?
6: Nah, I feel all right.
0: Australian all-rounder Cameron Green has been given the green light to attack Bangladesh in the first test starting tomorrow in Darwin. Green's position in the team is again under scrutiny as he averages a modest 32 with the bat from 37 test matches. And Australia's two-time world surfing champion Tyler Wright has been knocked out of the Tahiti Pro by a local 14-year-old wildcard. Australian Independent Radio News.
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Yeah. 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

0: Hello, I'm Peter Carey. Monday terror attack hero Ahmed Al Ahmed has welcomed the withdrawal of assault and intimidation charges laid against him in June. The 44-year-old had been accused of assaulting his father in March and has always maintained his innocence. Nine's Hayley Francis was in the court for the decision and said the charges have been dropped on one condition.
1: On the condition an AVO is in place for the protection of his dad for 12 months, Ahmed's lawyer, though, did stress that agreeing to the terms of that AVO is not an admission that Ahmed did anything wrong.
0: To Queensland, where safety advocates are calling for better connectivity within the domestic family violence support space, a bid to keep people more visible in the system. Today, a man was charged over the death of his ex-partner at Slacks Creek, police also accusing him of breaching a DVO. DV Connect Chief Executive Officer Joe Jessop said these incidents are happening so regularly, people are becoming desensitised.
2: We as a community have to really hold this as being a crisis. These people are losing their lives because of violence, and we can do something different to stop that.
0: 5,000 little penguins at St Kilda and Phillip Island will soon be vaccinated for bird flu. The penguins will be microchipped and will need to receive two doses of the vaccine. Environment Minister Jacqueline Symes says the vaccinations will be occurring in the coming weeks.
3: We have a rare opportunity because it's not easy to catch wild animals and vaccinate them. Having penguins return home every night, whether it's here at St Kilda or in Phillip Island, provides an opportunity for our staff to be able to conduct the vaccination program.
0: Victoria has a total of 60 detections of bird flu, predominantly in terns, but there have been some detections in a few seagulls and one magpie. To Queensland, where the Moreton Bay Council will provide a free camping site in Petrie to be made available to all, including people experiencing homelessness. The 12-month trial on Council Reserve at Wiley Park is well serviced with toilets and barbecues and will be monitored by CCTV and regular security patrols. Mayor Peter Flannery says it's something locals have been calling for.
4: We thought we'd need to try and do something. The community's demanded we take some action to protect our parks and look after our parks. The safety of the general public is becoming an issue, and the safety for people sleeping in our parks is becoming an issue. So we thought this is a solution we'll move forward with and give it a try while these people are waiting for housing solutions from the state government.
0: Earlier this year, the Supreme Court ruled the council violated human rights by evicting homeless campers from public parks in 2025. And a legal dispute between singer Guy Sebastian and his former manager is finally over, with the pair agreeing to settle out of court after almost 9 years. In a new statement, Mr. Day has acknowledged he failed to pay Mr. Sebastian everything he was owed. And finally in finance, the All Ords has closed down 39 points to 94.04 and $1 Australian buying 70.59 US cents. This is AIR National News. A Dockers young gun is under an injury cloud ahead of their Friday night blockbuster against Adelaide in Perth. Dane Meppam reports.
5: Murphy Reid didn't hit the track at main training today as he remains in doubt to play. He copped a knock to the groin region during Saturday's loss to Melbourne. Corey Wagner trained with the rehab group at Coburn this morning. He's battling a sore hip and is a test for Friday night. Coach Justin Longmuir confirming skipper Alex Pearce will return after having the week off. It's possible they could go with all three talls down back, with Brendan Cox and Oscar McDonald to combat the Crows forward line. They'll announce their squad tomorrow night. Dame FM, Coburn.
0: An NRL veteran says he's not backing the idea of a third-place playoff. The fixture is being spruced by the chief executive to provide more content for fans and broadcasters in grand final week. But Broncos hooker Ben Hunt says players are not getting behind it.
6: Oh, I definitely don't think so, mate. I haven't spoken to a player that would be keen on doing that at all. You know, I think it's just something that Volandis is trying to get up and running to get another game of footy on TV, but yeah, I don't think players would be really excited about that at all.
0: Aussie surfer Sally Fitzgibbons has bowed out of the first round of the Tahiti Pro. Isabella Nichols has advanced to the second round, and the Sydney Kings have parted ways with three-time NBL champion Jalen Galloway. Australian Independent Radio News. Rose
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0: time zone am I on? What country am I in?
1: It doesn't matter. It's 5 o'clock somewhere.
0: It's always on 5 in Margaritaville, come to think of it.
1: Yeah, I heard it did.
0: You've been there, haven't you?
1: Yes, sir.
0: I've seen your boat there.
1: I've been to Margaritaville a few times.
0: All right. Well, that's good.
1: Stumble all the way back.
0: Okay. We just want to make sure you can keep it between the navigational beacons.
1: Between the buoys. I got it.
0: All right. Well, it's 5 o'clock. Let's go somewhere.
1: I'm ready. Crank it up.
0: Let's get out of here.
1: I'm gone.

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0: News.
1: Hello, I'm Peter Carey. Bandai terror attack hero Ahmed Al Ahmed has welcomed the withdrawal of assault and intimidation charges laid against him in June. The 44-year-old had been accused of assaulting his father in March and has always maintained his innocence. Nine's Hayley Francis was in the court for the decision and said the charges have been dropped on one condition.
2: On the condition an AVO is in place for the protection of his dad for 12 months, Ahmed's lawyer, though, did stress that agreeing to the terms of that AVO is not an admission that Ahmed did anything wrong.
1: To Queensland, where safety advocates are calling for better connectivity within the domestic and family violence support space in a bid to keep people more visible in the system. Today, a man was charged over the death of his ex-partner at Slacks Creek, police also accusing him of breaching a DVO. DV Connect Chief Executive Officer Joe Jessup said these incidents are happening so regularly, people are becoming desensitised.
3: We as a community have to really hold this as being a crisis. These people are losing their lives because of violence, and we can do something different to stop that.
1: 5,000 little penguins at St Kilda and Phillip Island will soon be vaccinated for bird flu. The penguins will be microchipped and will need to receive two doses of the vaccine. Environment Minister Jacqueline Symes says the vaccinations will be occurring in the coming weeks.
4: We have a rare opportunity because it's not easy to catch wild animals and vaccinate them. Having penguins return home every night, whether it's here at St Kilda or in Phillip Island, provides an opportunity for our staff to be able to conduct the vaccination program.
1: Victoria has a total of 60 detections of bird flu, predominantly in terns, but there have been some detections in a few seagulls and one magpie. To Queensland, where the Moreton Bay Council will provide a free camping site in Petrie to be made available to all, including people experiencing homelessness. The 12-month trial on Council Reserve at Wylie Park is well-serviced with toilets and barbecues and will be monitored by CCTV and regular security patrols. Mayor Peter Flannery says it's something locals have been calling for.
5: We thought we'd need to try and do something. The community's demanded we take some action to protect our parks and look after our parks. The safety of the general public is becoming an issue, and the safety for people sleeping in our parks is becoming an issue. So we thought this is a solution we'll move forward with and give it a try while these people are waiting for housing solutions from the state government.
1: Earlier this year, the Supreme Court ruled the council violated human rights by evicting homeless campers from public parks in 2025. And a legal dispute between singer Guy Sebastian and his former manager is finally over, with the pair agreeing to settle out of court after almost 9 years. In a new statement, Mr. Day has acknowledged he failed to pay Mr. Sebastian everything he was owed. And finally in finance, the All Ords has closed down 39 points to 94.04 and $1 Australian buying 70.59 US cents. This is AIR National News. A Dockers young gun is under an injury cloud ahead of their Friday night blockbuster against Adelaide in Perth. Dane Meppam reports.
6: Murphy Reid didn't hit the track at main training today as he remains in doubt to play. He copped a knock to the groin region during Saturday's loss to Melbourne. Corey Wagner trained with the rehab group at Coburn this morning. He's battling a sore hip and is a test for Friday night. Coach Justin Longmuir confirming skipper Alex Pearce will return after having the week off. It's possible they could go with all three talls down back with Brendan Cox and Oscar McDonald to combat the Crows forward line. They'll announce their squad tomorrow night. Dame Effam, Coburn.
1: An NRL veteran says he's not backing the idea of a third-place playoff. The fixture is being spruced by the chief executive to provide more content for fans and broadcasters in grand final week. But Broncos hooker Ben Hunt says players are not getting behind it.
7: Oh, I definitely don't think so, mate. I haven't spoken to a player that would be keen on doing that at all. You know, I think it's just something that Volandis is trying to get up and running to get another game of footy on TV, but yeah, I don't think players would be really excited about that at all.
1: Aussie surfer Sally Fitzgibbons has bowed out of the first round of the Tahiti Pro. Isabella Nichols has advanced to the second round, and the Sydney Kings have parted ways with three-time NBL champion Jalen Galloway. Australian Independent Radio News.

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0: I'm Peter Carey. An independent MP has referred the federal government to the National Anti-Corruption Commission over the development of its gambling reforms. Labor is seeking to restrict the number of betting commercials broadcast on TV, radio and online. Andrew Wilkie claims the bill may have been improperly influenced by the private sector, citing donations, gifts and personal relationships. Mr. Wilkie argues this could have swayed the policy in favour of gambling companies.
1: This has resulted in policy so clearly at odds with research, public opinion and the public interest that the implementation of such policy could be characterised, in my opinion, as serious corruption in the Commonwealth public sector.
0: The New South Wales opposition has issued a please explain to the state government about new powers given to police to crack down on e-bikes. No devices have been crushed since legislation passed in May, allowing police to seize and destroy illegal bikes. Shadow Transport Minister Natalie Ward says people deserve to feel safe on the roads.
2: John Graham told everyone he was firing up the crusher, and 6 months later, the only thing being crushed is his credibility. Parents and pedestrians don't need another announcement from Labor. They need these dangerous illegal e-bikes taken off our streets. They need to explain why this crackdown still isn't operating.
0: Queensland has recorded its highest yearly total for new dwelling approvals in a decade. Bureau of Statistics figures show more than 47,000 new dwellings were given the nod of approval in the year to June. Master Builders Deputy Chief Executive Michael Hopkins says it's positive for a number of reasons.
3: Both an increase in approvals for detached homes, nearly a 10% increase, and also for units, which hit 49.6% increase, which is great news for the housing industry, but also for Queenslanders, because we know that we have been battling through an undersupply of housing.
0: To Victoria, where a tyre repair operator says motorists are being dudded by the state government's pothole compensation scheme. Data reveals less than 2% of motorists seeking compensation for damage are receiving payouts. The new roads minister has promised to review the state's pothole compensation scheme. The owner and operator at A1 Tyre Power in Wangaratta, Harrison Coatsworth, says the system is stacked against the motorist.
4: The compensation, I think, should be lower, because a lot of the time when we're not having that suspension trouble, it's purely just rim and tyre related. And if it's just one, it's not up around that 1600, so people are missing out. But even if it was lower, the government's not going to refund it, as we're noticing now with over that 600.
0: The leader of the WA Nationals is hopeful a resolution can be found quickly, as debate is set to continue on their rail safety bill. The draft legislation calls for mandatory lighting on trains across the state. However, the Cook Labor government has pushed back on aspects of the bill following advice from train drivers. Nationals WA leader Shane Love says, as it stands, they don't agree with the current amendments.
5: What the government is saying in their presentations doesn't read exactly what is in their legislation, as far as I can see. But bear in mind, we only had a chance to look at this yesterday. I think the intent of the government in some ways matches ours, but there are stark differences which we need to discuss.
0: This is Air National News. A Dockers young gun is under an injury cloud ahead of their Friday night blockbuster against Adelaide in Perth. Dane Meppam reports.
6: Murphy Reid didn't hit the track at main training today as he remains in doubt to play. He copped a knock to the groin region during Saturday's loss to Melbourne. Corey Wagner trained with the rehab group at Coburn this morning. He's battling a sore hip and is a test for Friday night. Coach Justin Longmuir confirming skipper Alex Pearce will return after having the week off. It's possible they could go with all three talls down back, with Brendan Cox and Oscar McDonald to combat the Crows forward line. They'll announce their squad tomorrow night. Dame Meffam, Coburn.
0: An NRL veteran says he's not backing the idea of a third-place playoff. The fixture is being spruced by the chief executive to provide more content for fans and broadcasters in grand final week. But Broncos hooker Ben Hunt says players are not getting behind it.
7: Oh, I definitely don't think so, mate. I haven't spoken to a player that would be keen on doing that at all. You know, I think it's just something that Volandis is trying to get up and running to get another game of footy on TV, but yeah, I don't think players would be really excited about that at all.
0: Aussie surfer Sally Fitzgibbons has bowed out of the first round of the Tahiti Pro. Isabella Nichols has advanced to the second round, and the Sydney Kings have parted ways with three-time NBL champion Jalen Galloway. Australian Independent Radio News.

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0: I'm Peter Carey. An independent MP has referred the federal government to the National Anti-Corruption Commission over the development of its gambling reforms. Labor is seeking to restrict the number of betting commercials broadcast on TV, radio and online. Andrew Wilkie claims the bill may have been improperly influenced by the private sector, citing donations, gifts and personal relationships. Mr. Wilkie argues this could have swayed the policy in favour of gambling companies.
1: This has resulted in policy so clearly at odds with research, public opinion and the public interest that the implementation of such policy could be characterised, in my opinion, as serious corruption in the Commonwealth public sector.
0: The New South Wales opposition has issued a please explain to the state government about new powers given to police to crack down on e-bikes. No devices have been crushed since legislation passed in May, allowing police to seize and destroy illegal bikes. Shadow Transport Minister Natalie Ward says people deserve to feel safe on the roads.
2: John Graham told everyone he was firing up the crusher, and 6 months later, the only thing being crushed is his credibility. Parents and pedestrians don't need another announcement from Labor. They need these dangerous illegal e-bikes taken off our streets. They need to explain why this crackdown still isn't operating.
0: Queensland has recorded its highest yearly total for new dwelling approvals in a decade. Bureau of Statistics figures show more than 47,000 new dwellings were given the nod of approval in the year to June. Master Builders Deputy Chief Executive Michael Hopkins says it's positive for a number of reasons.
3: Both an increase in approvals for detached homes, nearly a 10% increase, and also for units, which hit 49.6% increase, which is great news for the housing industry, but also for Queenslanders, because we know that we have been battling through an undersupply of housing.
0: To Victoria, where a tyre repair operator says motorists are being dudded by the state government's pothole compensation scheme. Data reveals less than 2% of motorists seeking compensation for damage are receiving payouts. The new roads minister has promised to review the state's pothole compensation scheme. The owner and operator at A1 Tyre Power in Wangaratta, Harrison Coatsworth, says the system is stacked against the motorist.
4: The compensation, I think, should be lower, because a lot of the time when we're not having that suspension trouble, it's purely just rim and tyre related. And if it's just one, it's not up around that 1600, so people are missing out. But even if it was lower, the government's not going to refund it, as we're noticing now with over that 600.
0: The leader of the WA Nationals is hopeful a resolution can be found quickly, as debate is set to continue on their rail safety bill. The draft legislation calls for mandatory lighting on trains across the state. However, the Cook Labor government has pushed back on aspects of the bill following advice from train drivers. Nationals WA leader Shane Love says, as it stands, they don't agree with the current amendments.
5: What the government is saying in their presentations doesn't read exactly what is in their legislation, as far as I can see. But bear in mind, we only had a chance to look at this yesterday. I think the intent of the government in some ways matches ours, but there are stark differences which we need to discuss.
0: This is Air National News. St Kilda coach Ross Lyon says he takes full responsibility for the position his side's in. The Saints need to win their last two matches against the Tigers and Suns to be a chance of playing finals. Lyon says there have been positive signs despite key personnel being injured, but they need to improve.
6: Because we don't say we're coaching great and you're playing bad. It's like we need to coach better and help you play better. That's the space I come from. And ultimately, I take full responsibility for where we're at. We've improved, but not enough. And yeah, I don't shy away from anything.
0: Two-time premiership winner Adam Reynolds has indicated he's being rested by Broncos coach Michael Maguire. In his final season before retirement, the veteran halfback wasn't named for Saturday night's clash with the Warriors. Asked if he's injured, Reynolds denied there was anything wrong with him.
7: Nothing really. Yeah, it's a good opportunity for some young fellas to get a go and build on some combinations for the future.
8: Is it injury related?
7: Nah, I feel all right.
0: Australian all-rounder Cameron Green has been given the green light to attack Bangladesh in the first test, starting tomorrow in Darwin. Green's position in the team is again under scrutiny as he averages a modest 32 with the bat, from 37 test matches. And Australia's two-time world surfing champion Tyler Wright has been knocked out of the Tahiti Pro by a local 14-year-old wildcard. Australian Independent Radio News.
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Here's a happy tune you'll love to croon. They call it Sam's Song. It's catchy as can be.

0: another treatment. This classic American theme brought to you by Mr. Gary Crosby. Here's a happy tune
1: that'll bring you a smile all the while. When you croon it, you're really in style.
0: And the title is Sam's Song. It's catchy as can be,
1: with a sly little beat and the melody sweet, keeps you tapping your feet.
0: And the title is Sam's Song. Nothing on your mind
1: but the news of the day and the bills you must pay. Keep your hair turning gray, but you're still humming Sam's
0: Song. Are you all right? How's your brace?
1: Why, it makes you grin, gets under your skin, as only a song can do.
0: Who the people that you meet?
1: Hello, Joe, what you know, and remind me to mow. Tell them business is slow, but I'm whistling
0: Sam's Song. Everyone you see
1: has a story to tell or a gimmick to sell, but

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1: Good morning, I'm Lee Harrison. The Albanese government says linking migration levels to the housing supply is flawed. The opposition has flagged a net migration rate of 180,000 people a year, with the target linked to housing availability. The cap is higher than One Nation's 130,000, but lower than Labour's 225,000. Housing Minister Claire O'Neill argues the coalition hasn't done its homework.
2: Anyone who's saying that we can resolve a 40-year-old housing crisis through migration is absolutely wrong. Of course, it's a piece of the puzzle, but the truth is the Liberals haven't had a sensible thing to say about housing for about 20 years now, and I don't think that's going to change today.
1: The Prime Minister is continuing to resist calls to apologise over a botched melon gag. Nelson Scott reports.
3: Anthony Albanese appeared on a podcast where he discussed melons he was gifted by his female Japanese counterpart while gesturing at his chest. The comments were mentioned in a confidential diplomatic note between Canberra and Tokyo, which was later leaked to the media. Opposition leader Angus Taylor pressed Mr. Albanese in Parliament over whether his office leaked the correspondence while continuing to demand an apology for the podcast remarks.
4: Man up and say sorry to the Prime Minister of Japan.
3: But Mr. Albanese has refused to apologise, instead referring to the close partnership between the two nations.
5: The Prime Minister of Japan is a good friend of Australia.
3: Japan says it's aware of the comments and the two leaders have a strong relationship built on mutual trust. Nelson Scott, Canberra.
1: A new camping site is set to open in Brisbane's Moreton Bay, designed to accommodate the general public and those experiencing homelessness. It follows the eviction of homeless campers in the region last year by the local council, a decision that was ruled unlawful by the Supreme Court. City of Moreton Bay Mayor Peter Flannery says the site at Wiley Park in Petrie is a solution suited for everyone.
6: It becomes a safety issue, becomes a health and hygiene issue for our public spaces. So we thought we need to do something. We learnt some lessons through the court case of what the judge suggested should be in place for there. So we've adopted them and we've come up with this solution to try and resolve that issue and provide somewhere for these people to go where it's safe.
1: A recent report from the Royal Perth Hospital Trauma Ward has revealed a drop in e-ridable injuries since a Perth City Council ban. The report compared 12 weeks over 2 years, the first in 2024 when e-ridables weren't banned and the corresponding period in 2025 when they were. WA Chair of the Australasian College of Emergency Medicine, Dr. Vanessa Clayton, says the results were remarkable.
7: There was quite a substantial difference following the ban of the e-ridables in the city of Perth. The previous period had 105 injuries related to e-ridables, and then the period post the ban had 39 injuries related to e-ridables.
1: And Guy Sebastian says he's pleased a long-running federal court dispute with former manager Titus Day has been resolved, with the pair settling out of court. Mr. Day's acknowledged he failed to correctly pay the singer and admits he made a number of regrettable decisions with painful consequences. He was convicted of embezzling money from Guy Sebastian in 2022 before being freed on appeal. This is AIR National News. Cats coach Chris Scott claims he can't speculate on whether Jake Colajewski will play for the club again after he was made unavailable for selection this week. The 32-year-old skipped training again yesterday after being identified as the player who signed a secret concussion waiver. Scott says he believes officials at Geelong have always acted with good intent throughout his 16 seasons.
8: There's a part of me that would like to give an impassioned defence of certain people within our club, but I just don't think it would help at the moment. There are a lot of things that I would like to say.
1: To rugby league now, and Broncos legend Ben Hunt says he's not backing the idea of a third-place playoff. The fixture's being spruiked by the NRL's chief executive to provide more content for fans and broadcasters in grand final week. But Hunt says players are not getting behind it.
9: Oh, I definitely don't think so, mate. I haven't spoken to a player that would be keen on doing that at all. You know, I think it's just something that Volandis is trying to get up and running to get another game of footy on TV, but yeah, I don't think players would be really excited about that at all.
1: And fast bowler Scott Boland has been left out of the Australian 11 for the first test against Bangladesh, starting today in Darwin. Australian Independent Radio News.
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14: Indeed, let's check it for the remainder of today and tonight, this 13th day of August. 2.5 degrees outside at the moment. Feels like that too. In fact, feels like one to me. But anyway, humidity is 96% here in Victoria Park and winds are from the east. They are at 0.5 kilometre an hour. The official bomb forecast for the rest of today and tonight for the Darling Downs and Granite Belt: sunny with areas of morning frost, light winds becoming south to southwesterly at 15 to 25 kilometres an hour in the morning and becoming lighter in the late evening. Daytime tops around 20, depending whereabouts you are on the Darling Downs and Granite Belt today. In Warwick, a top of 20 degrees, sunny, and the fire danger moderate. Good morning. Going up to 6:07, let's check the math with a bit of multiplication. Bobby Darin.
15: When you see a gentleman bee around a lady bee buzzing, just count to 10, then count again. There's sure to be an even dozen. A multiplication, that's the name of the game. And each generation, they play the same. Now there was two butterflies casting their eyes both in the same direction. You'd never guess that one little yes could start a butterfly collection. A multiplication, that's the name of the game. And each generation, they play the same. Let me tell you now, I'll say one and one is five. You can call me a silly goat, but you take two minks, add two winks. You got a one mink coat. When a girl gets coy in front of a boy after three or four dances, you can just bet she'll play hard to get to multiply her chances. A multiplication,

0: Fortune's a clever girl, she relies on habits. 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Pretty soon you got a room full of rabbits. Parakeets in between tweets sometimes get too quiet. Uh-oh, but they have no fear, cause soon you'll hear a parakeet's riot, just try it. A multiplication, that's the name of the game. In every generation, you know they play the same. Yeah, it's multiplication, that's the name of the game. And each generation, they play the same.
1: 9 past 6. Good morning,
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0: This is nice, isn't it? 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What a way to spend an evening. Sitting on a rock in the middle of the desert with me boomerang in me hand. I should very likely get bushwhacked. Get out of it, nasty bushwhacking animal. 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I must have a practice with me boomerang. Hit him right behind the left ear. Now then, slowly back.
1: If you throw that thing at me, I'll jump right on your head.
0: Isn't it marvellous? 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

0: 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If you want your boomerang to come back, well, first you've got to throw it.
1: Oh, yes, never thought of that.
2: Daddy will be pleased. 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
1: Excuse me. 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

0: Oh, my God. 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
0: Yes, I know that, but I mean, I think on this occasion, you know, you could be a bit more persuasive.
2: Right. Charlie Drake's Boomerang Won't Come Back. Goodness gracious me. How long since you've heard that one? Coming up to 13 past six. We've got Feargal Sharkey up next, or Feargal Sharkey, depending where you're educated. Sean Feargal Sharkey, to be exact. Born on this day in Londonderry in Ireland, surprisingly, in 1958. He's a young thing. He's only 68. Irish singer. Went to number one in Australia in 1985 with A Good Heart, and a further hit with this one. You little thief, you! Happy birthday, Feargal Sharkey, today. 6:13 and a half. Live and local, community radio for Warwick and Darling Southern Downs. Yes, the Darling Southern Downs, they're good. I think it's coffee time.

0: 17 and a half after six. Now everything's better after a cup of coffee. The mouth in gear. Thursday morning, tis. 13th day of August. Here's Goanna. Sitting on a solid rock.
1: Out here, nothing changes. Not in a hurry anyway.

0: How it had solid rock from Goanna, Rose City FM 89.3. Alfred Hitchcock, the English film director and master of suspense, who wrote Psycho, Dial M for Murder, Rear Window, would be celebrating a birthday today. It is 22 past six. Having a birthday today would have been British author H.G. Wells, passed away at age 79 in 19... age 79. Born on in 1946. Getting myself all mixed up here. I think I need more coffee. H.G. Wells, the author. He wrote the novels The Time Machine, The Invisible Man, and War of the Worlds.
1: For 3 days, I fought my way along roads packed with refugees, the homeless, burdened with boxes and bundles containing their valuables. All that was of value to me was in London. But by the time I reached their little red brick house, Carrie and her father were gone.

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The population panicked and ran, and I was swept along with them, aimless and lost without Carrie. Finally, I headed eastward for the ocean and my only hope of survival, a boat out

As I hastened through Covent Garden, Blackfriars and Billingsgate, more and more people joined the painful exodus. Sad, weary women, their children stumbling in the street with tears, their men bitter and angry, the rich rubbing shoulders with beggars and outcasts. Dogs snarled and whined, the horses' bits were covered with foam, and here and there were wounded soldiers, as helpless as the rest.

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Waterloo Bridge, Westminster Bridge. One appeared above Big Ben,

before in the history of the world that such a mass of human beings moved and suffered together. This was no disciplined march. It was a stampede, without order and without a goal. 6 million people, unarmed and unprovisioned, driving headlong. It was the beginning of the rout of civilization, of the massacre of mankind.

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I looked up enviously at those safely on board, straight into the eyes of my beloved Carrie. At sight of me, she began to fight her way along the packed deck to the gangplank. At that very moment, it was raised, and I caught a last glimpse of her despairing face as the crowd

0: That was a quick finish, wasn't it? Yeah, Justin Hayward, Jeff Wayne and Richard Burton, and a cast of thousands with War of the Worlds Forever Autumn. It's 6:30, and that finished so prematurely, it's caught me a little bit unguarded. It's 2.2 degrees here in Victoria Park, by the way, at the moment. It's 2.3, just a tad warmer at the Hermitage. The winds are from the nor-nor-east and the humidity is 96%. The forecast for the rest of today and tonight for the Darling Downs and Granite Belt, sunny. Light winds becoming south to southwesterly, a top of 20 today for Warwick. Rightio, coming up to 29 to 7.
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That's Millie. 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Good morning, Southern Downs. 25 to 7. The wireless was first demonstrated on this day in Australia by Ernest Fisk at the offices of AWA in Clarence Street, Sydney. Yep, the wireless, the radio to you and I, first demonstrated on this day in 1919. Hey, talking about on this day in radio, if you're heading down south, don't forget to tune in to 98.7 FM in Stanthorpe and 89.7 FM in Tenterfield. For the DJ Serena and Ben White, the Scotsman, Push the Button Breakfast Show. 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

There's Paul McCartney and Wings, a rather famous lefty. Today, by the way, is International Left-Handers Day. Yep, if you're left-handed, today is the day for you, internationally. Here's Mark Holden.

0: I am Mr. Mark Holden QC. Never gonna fall in love again.
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2: From now on, that's all I wanna do.
0: These are the new Seekers, not the old ones.

Yeah, the New Seekers, never-ending song of love, just for you this morning. Yeah, Thursday morning, the Medicare Mental Health Centre's moved, by the way, in the community announcements. We find that at the Medicare Medical Health Centre, Mental Health Centre, I'm having one of those tongue-twisty days, is now located at 67 Guy Street. The entrance is at the rear of the building, but the phone number's the same, 4548 9744. And the Killarney Senior Citizens Music Trivia Night is on at the Killarney Senior Citizens at 11 Alianthus Street, Killarney, from 11 a.m. on Saturday, the 22nd of August. You will find that

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1: Yes, here he is again. Judge on The Voice again too this year. He's been there for a while. He's probably one of the longest serving judges, if not the. It's Ronan Keating again. 10 to 7.

There you go, two for the price of one for Mr. Ronan Keating. Life is a roller coaster, so just jump aboard and ride it. 6:53 and a half. That'd be about 6.5 to 7. Use it 7.

0: wasn't that good. In fact, it was good, Charlotte. Lifestyles of the Rich and Famous.
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1: Good morning, I'm Lee Harrison. The federal government denies its gambling reforms have been improperly influenced by the private sector. Independent MP Andrew Wilkie has referred the legislation to the National Anti-Corruption Commission. Mr. Wilkie argues donations, gifts and personal relationships may have swayed the policy in favour of betting companies. Labor's made last-minute tweaks to its legislation, forcing tech giants to pay for Australian news. Chelsea Bowden reports.
2: Labor will take its news bargaining incentive to Parliament today after striking a deal with the opposition. The NBI is a levy that tech giants will have to pay unless they strike deals to pay Australian news publishers to host their content. Labor recently proposed reducing the cut media outlets would receive from tech firms from 25 to 17%. That reduction has now been scrapped. The number of deals each firm will be forced to do has also increased from 6 to 8. The legislation is expected to pass the Senate next week, putting pressure on Meta to come to the table. Chelsea Bowden reporting.
1: Investigations are underway into two separate fatal fires in New South Wales. A woman in her 70s has died in hospital after suffering from smoke inhalation during a blaze at Villawood in Sydney's west. Meanwhile, a man's body's been found after flames took hold of a mobile home at a tourist park near Nowra on the state's south coast. Neither blaze is thought to be suspicious. The Commonwealth Bank CEO says further job cuts can't be ruled out. The CBA has been criticised for cutting 300 jobs this year and heavily investing in AI. It's this week posted a $10.9 billion yearly profit. Chief Executive Matt Comyn says there could be future cuts in some departments, but new roles created in others.
3: Some areas may reduce, some areas may increase. I think we've taken the approach that we're prepared to talk about that as openly and as candidly as we can. And I think that's the best way to prepare all of our people for the future.
1: A report from the Telecommunications Industry Ombudsman has revealed a bleak picture of inequality in the regions. The report found many telco consumers in regional and remote areas face barriers to resolving everyday phone and internet problems and frequently experience unreliable connections. Ombudsman Cynthia Gabert says the challenges leave them vulnerable with limited alternatives.
4: When the system doesn't work, it is putting people at significant risk. We often hear that the challenge in rural, regional and remote areas is coverage. Well, it's coverage, but it's also choice because you haven't got a backup system. There's no one else to go on to, and you're particularly vulnerable to service failures and technology changes and rising costs.
1: And millions of people across the UK and Europe have witnessed the most significant solar eclipse since 1999. This is Air National News.
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2: Okay, let's check it out at the Hermitage. It's 2 degrees, thankfully, here in town, 3.5 in Victoria Park. Winds are from the north, they're at 0.5 kilometre an hour, and humidity has been sitting at 96% since about 4 a.m. Forecast for the Darling Downs and Granite Belt for the rest of today and tonight: sunny, areas of morning frost, light winds becoming south to southwesterly, 15 to 25 kilometres this morning, and lighter this evening. Daytime tops around 20, bit of fog around the place, so watch out for that if you're driving. A top of 20 today for Warwick and sunny. It is 7:05. Morning, Southern Downs.

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1: And you hung around and bothered me every night. And when I wouldn't go out with you, you said things that weren't very nice.

0: 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Sponsor.
1: It's Monday, the 10th of August, 2026. Aries. A change of plans may initially be annoying, but things will actually work out better. Taurus. Embarking on a new venture? Keep your eyes wide open. Gemini. Your no-nonsense approach will bring positive results. Cancer. You may surprise yourself at how what you say and do can inspire others. Leo. You're very persuasive at the moment, and this could lead to a promotion. Virgo. If others have done the wrong thing by you, a little forgiveness goes a long way. Libra. Lack of preparation is bound to end in confusion. Scorpio. Learn from your mistakes, or as they say, you're bound to repeat them. Sagittarius. Your intuition will be right concerning a young person. Capricorn. If you have an audience, exercise caution in what you say. Aquarius. Others will strive to make your day a pleasant one. Enjoy it while it lasts. Pisces. Your self-esteem may take a hit, but it's only temporary. And that's today's horoscope.
2: 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Computer still hasn't worked out. I also do Thursdays.
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4: We got to do our alma mater. We must do our alma mater. When

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This is a free country. Live like you want to live, baby. 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Yes, sir. You got a right, baby. 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Yeah. 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

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There's a few right down front here that's not singing. We're gonna dedicate this verse to those who will not sing. Yes, sir. Mmm.

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1: Chuck Berry, recorded live in 1968. That was My Ding-a-ling. This is Rose City FM 89.3, and on this day, Fidel Castro was born in Cuba in 1926. He died pretty recently, actually. I didn't realise. Aged 90 in 2016. Fidel Castro, the Cuban premier, president and revolutionary leader, led a guerrilla campaign in the early 50s, rid his country of the Batista regime, and came to power in 1959. He retired as recently as February 2008 and apparently survived, get this, over 630 assassination attempts. He finally went away in 2016. And Michael Klim was born in Poland on this day in 1977. He's 49 today. Happy birthday, Michael Klim, Australian swimmer, Olympic gold medalist and former record holder. He migrated to Australia with his family when he was 11 and at the 2000 Olympics won gold in the 4x100 freestyle relay and the 4x200 relay. His other achievements include a world swimming record when he swam the 100-metre butterfly at 52.15 seconds at the Chandler Aquatic Centre in Brisbane in 1997. Happy 49th birthday today to Aussie Michael Klim. Past 7 it is, Rose City FM 89.3 with Barry White.

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2: I'd like to say good morning to our most loyal male listener, Paul, who's unfortunately down with a bit of a cold. Hey, Paul, not good luck. Some guys get all that. Here's Robert Palmer. That is all the good luck.

Robert Palmer from 1982. Some guys have all the luck, eh, Paul? Anyway, it is 7:30. It's 3 degrees out at the Hermitage. Thankfully, a couple of degrees warmer here in Victoria Park, Warwick, at the moment. It's right on 5 degrees Celsius. Humidity 96%. Winds from the northeast. They're picking up. They're almost 2 kilometres an hour. Forecast for the rest of today and tonight for the Darling Downs and Granite Belt, sunny, light winds south to southwest at 15 to 25 kilometres an hour for the most of the day, and a top of 20 degrees for Warwick. Mr. Mouse, Mrs. Mouse, Ms. Mouse. Yeah, there we go. That's where you belong.

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There you go. The newly shortened version of When Your Love Is Gone, Jimmy Barnes. We'll see if we can get a technical person to fix that for the next time we play it. 7:36, 24 to 8. If you start work at 8, don't be late.

The Who, that's who, talking and singing about their generation, and Laura Branigan in front of that. Solitaire, the only game in town today. Les Hiddens was born in Brisbane on this day in 1946. Name sound familiar? He's 80 years old today, Les Hiddens, ABC Television's Bush Tucker Man. The program ran from 1988 to 1995, very successful in numerous overseas countries too, especially England, where it attracted an audience of between 10 and 12 million viewers. Yeah. You learn something every day. Happy birthday, happy 80th birthday today to the Bush Tucker Man, Les Hiddens. Here are the Eagles on Rose City FM, 89.3, it's 16 to 8.

0: There you go, the Eagles. That's New Kid in Town, Rose City FM 89.3. I heard Cedric Robbins talking yesterday about how music can take you back to a specific time in your life. And for me, that takes me back to Arana Region Radio, to DU in Dubbo, when I was the new kid on that radio station. Yeah, my back announcement went something like, "G'day, I'm Brad Shields, I'm the new kid in town, and this is Arana Region Radio, 2DU.
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0: 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As Cedric said, quite correct, Cedric. 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

0: 2026 voice judge Melanie C with Brian Adams and Baby When You're Gone on this International Left-Handers Day. 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
1: Good morning, I'm Lee Harrison. A multi-billion dollar bailout deal has been reached to keep the nation's largest aluminium smelter running for another decade. Jefferson Shaw reports.
2: Tomago Aluminium was due to close in 2029, but a joint $2.5 billion is being invested by the federal and New South Wales governments to keep it running until 2039. Minister for the Hunter Yasmin Catley says it provides certainty for more than 1,000 workers in the region.
3: Securing Tomago means securing job skills and the future of our region.
2: The aluminium manufacturer has agreed to invest at least $1 billion into the facility, including $100 million to fund decarbonisation activities. Jefferson Shaw reporting.
1: New figures point to a jump in the number of drone incursions in restricted airspace around Australian military facilities. News Corp reports nearly 150 breaches involving the unmanned aircraft occurred in the 2024-25 financial year, up from 60 in the 12 months prior. Shadow Defence Industry Minister Philip Thompson says it probably isn't recreational drone users entering the restricted spaces.
4: I don't think a swarm of drones is operated by a young 16-year-old kid having fun. A swarm of drones where there's 20 or more linked up together flying over a base, to me, that seems like a bad actor. To me, that seems like foreign interference.
1: An investigation's underway into control issues during a Jetstar flight from Perth to Sydney. News Corp reports the pilots had disengaged autopilot on the aircraft as it descended when it began an uncommanded climb for about 500 feet. The Australian Transport Safety Bureau is looking into the incident. The chief executive of the Commonwealth Bank says businesses need to make the most of artificial intelligence. The bank, which has heavily invested in the technology, has been criticised for 300 job cuts this year. Matt Common says AI can provide opportunities for businesses.
5: I think it's really important that Australia is not just a high adopter of technology, but it's actually a high capability country, and we're able to translate those technologies into ways to add value.
1: Scientists are racing to develop a new vaccine as the Ebola death toll in the Democratic Republic of Congo surpasses 2,000. The World Health Organization says half those fatalities have occurred in the last 20 days, making the latest strain the fastest growing on record. Director General Dr. Tedros Adhanom Ghebreyesus warns although officials are working tirelessly, they're still on the back foot.
6: The outbreak had a big head start, and we're playing catch-up. Concerningly, we see a high proportion of deaths in communities instead of treatment units outside of known contact lists.
1: And US President Donald Trump has announced his press secretary will depart the role at the end of the month. Caroline Leavitt is the youngest person to ever hold the position and was appointed after running Trump's 2024 re-election campaign. This is AIR National News.
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11: 8:05, 6.5 degrees at the Hermitage, also here in town in Victoria Park. Humidity down to 93%, and winds are from the north, and they're about 1.5 kilometres an hour. The forecast for the rest of today and tonight: Darling Downs and Granite Belt, sunny. Light winds becoming south to southwesterly at 15 to 25 kilometres this morning, and lighter in the late evening. Tops around 20 degrees, depending where you are in the Darling Downs and Granite Belt today. A top of exactly 20 degrees today and sunny for Warwick. Overnight tonight, a low of 2, and tomorrow a top of 21. Six minutes past 8. I'm bad. So I've been told. Bad to the bone. Josh Thorogood and his destroyers.

0: Taste Freely. He released it under the name of Hello in 1975, back in the New York groove. Here's Sir Cliff Richard, Rose City FM, 89.3.
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0: the Power Station. Some like it hot. Some like it hot. Some like it hot. Yep, and if you're one of them, well, you're out of luck. It's 8 degrees here in town. It's 9.5, a bit warmer out at the Hermitage. The humidity is down further to 85%. And winds are from the east here in Victoria Park. They're at 5 kilometres now. Forecast for the rest of today and tonight for the Darling Downs and Granite Belt, sunny. Light winds, south to southwesterly at 15 to 25. Clicks a top of 20 today for Warwick and sunny. Tomorrow also a top of 21 degrees overnight. Tonight a low of 2 degrees here in town.
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Now, birthday boy, Danny Bonaducci, you know the name, born in California on this day in 1959. Danny Bonaducci, 67 today, actor and radio host. He played Danny Partridge in the Partridge Family's television series. He also has worked as a radio announcer for many, many years, actually, quite successfully in America, and also a stand-up comic. Happy 67th birthday today to Danny Bonaducci. 24 to 9, news at 9. After that, Mike Keever's on a radio station near you. This one specifically. Here's Roger Whittaker.

BG's 1978. That was Night Fever. This is Rose City FM 89.3. And online on the Community Radio Plus app, as I mentioned before, I'll be taking it with me as I do a Mulder and do a road trip over the next few weeks. Yeah, no Brad Shields radio shows for a fortnight. Here's John English.

Yeah, some people do it. Have all the fun. John English, Rose City FM 89.3. Worth mentioning again, because I did it early this morning, today marks the anniversary of the first demonstration of a wireless that was given in Australia by Ernest Fisk at the offices of the AWA, Amalgamated Wireless Australasia, for those playing at home. I used to work for them in Townsville. But their headquarters are in Clarence Street, Sydney. The first demonstration of the wireless on this day in 1919. So there you go. And the historic Leyburn Sprints are on at Leyburn on the 15th and 16th of August. You can join them for the 30th anniversary of the event. It's a

No Mercy from 1996. And where do you go? Well, I'm going on a road trip. Yeah, that'll be the last Brad Shields breakfast show for a few weeks. Here's Five.

That's five from 1998, When the Lights Go Out, and that's it for my bit. Just got to mention that Dave Baby Cortez was born in Detroit on this day in 1938. Makes him 88 years old. He's the last one that we're going to give birthday wishes to in this morning show. He's responsible for Rinky Dink in 1962 and this one from 1959 called The Happy Organ. Happy 88th birthday to Dave Baby Cortez today. This will get us up to the news at 9. After that, Mike Keevers is ready to rock and roll from Studio 2 in the Rose City FM studio complex.

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1: Good morning, I'm Lee Harrison. The New South Wales and federal governments will today announce a bailout deal for the country's largest aluminium smelter. $2.5 billion will be spent over 10 years to secure the future of the Tomago smelter in the New South Wales Hunter. The site's owner, Rio Tinto, had threatened closure from 2029 due to the rising cost of renewable and coal-fired power. A former SAS soldier is accusing generals of using the Brereton War Crimes Inquiry to avoid responsibility for their leadership failures. Wayne Weeks has published an article in a military journal based on interviews with 33 ex-SAS members. He says many of those he interviewed described leaders as chateau generals.
2: Where, you know, the perception was the generalship was sort of back, you know, behind enemy lines, living comfortably and making decisions without an understanding of what was going on the front line.
1: Technical delays, mobile unreliability and limited options are among the issues facing telco customers in the regions, according to a new report. The Telecommunications Industry Ombudsman has analysed 27,000 complaints from country areas. Ombudsman Cynthia Gabert says the government needs to take action.
3: That's things like timely access to technicians, requiring telcos to offer flexible identity authentication methods, but also making sure that people have the right community education on 000 and emergency communications when things do go wrong.
1: New official data reveals it would cost more than $12 billion to dump Melbourne Suburban Rail Loop. The confidential documents were presented to Ben Carroll in his first days in the job as Victorian Premier. Leith Van Onselen at Macro Business, a former economist with Treasury, says it was set in stone years ago.
4: When Senator Allen took over as Premier for Dan Andrews in September 23, she had the opportunity to follow expert advice and abandon the SRL project. All the cost-benefit analysis told her to do so. Instead, she doubled down and signed the tunnelling contracts. We paid about $600 million to cancel the Commonwealth Games. Victoria is now the world leader in paying for things that don't go ahead.
1: Millions across the UK and Europe have experienced one of the most significant solar eclipses since 1999. Gavin Gray reports. And a woman who spent 36 hours trapped under rubble following an earthquake in Colombia has been rescued alive. Rescue crews spent 10 hours freeing her from beneath a collapsed building. At least 250 have died and thousands remain missing. This is Air News. Cats coach Chris Scott claims he can't speculate on whether Jake Colajewski will play for the club again after he was made unavailable for selection this week. The 32-year-old skipped training again yesterday after being identified as the player who signed a secret concussion waiver. Scott says he believes officials at Geelong have always acted with good intent throughout his 16 seasons.
5: There's a part of me that would like to give an impassioned defence of certain people within our club, but I just don't think it would help at the moment. There are a lot of things that I would like to say.
1: To rugby league now, and Broncos legend Ben Hunt says he's not backing the idea of a third-place playoff. The fixture's being spruiked by the NRL's chief executive to provide more content for fans and broadcasters in grand final week. But Hunt says players are not getting behind it.
6: I definitely don't think so, mate. I haven't spoken to a player that would be keen on doing that at all. You know, I think it's just something that Volandis is trying to get up and running to get another game of footy on TV, but yeah, I don't think players would be really excited about that at all.
1: And fast bowler Scott Boland has been left out of the Australian 11 for the first test against Bangladesh, starting today in Darwin. Australian Independent Radio News.
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8: And welcome back to Rose City FM. You're with Mike. Thanks, Brad, for the morning show. Let's see what the temperature is at the moment. It's 11 degrees outside, so it feels like 8.9. But it is sunny. We got down to 2 last night. It was a bit chilly when I went to the gym this morning at 5:45. Tomorrow, we're going from 2 to 21, no rain. Saturday, 5 to 20, no rain. Sunday, 7 to 19, maybe the chance of a mill. And Monday will be a bit cloudy, 7 to 18, with maybe the chance of 1 mil of rain. So it's going to be cool weather for the next few days, a bit sunny on sun up till Sunday, which will be nice. And then Monday will be a bit overcast and 7 to 18. a little bit of drizzle around maybe Sunday and Monday. But the cool weather has arrived, folks. It's a beautiful day outside. I'm looking out the window here up at the radio station, and it's a lovely day outside. Not a breath of air. It's good. All right, let's have a little look around this state of ours. If you're heading down to, well, let's go out the west today. We'll go west first today. If you're going out to Gundawindi today, you'll get 20 degrees. Charleville, 21 and sunny out at the Ville. Beautiful. 21 in Roma. Beautiful sunny day out there. 26. What a day that would be out at Longreach. If you're going further to the northwest, you'll get Winton at 26 degrees today and sunny. Up at the Isa, you'll get 26 degrees and sunny as well. Up to Normanton, let's head up the Gulf. 32 degrees up there and sunny. Gee, where's the Crocs all like that, won't they? Be jumping around. Coming down the coast, we go to Cooktown today, 27 degrees and a few clouds around in Cooktown today. I'm sure the Crocs will like it up there as well. Let's go down to Innisfail today, 26 degrees and a little bit of cloud around, not much. Bowen, the sugar capital around there, you get 26 degrees and a little bit of cloud, but not much. Heading into Moranbah, where you can dig a hole, 27 degrees and nice day up there as well. Rocky today, I'll get 27 degrees and sunny. All the way down, let's go to Maryborough today. Maryborough will get 25 degrees and sunny. 18 today in T-Bar up the road, and I'm sure they've had some mist and drizzle and whatever else in the morning up there as they normally do on that eastern side. Brizzy today, 24 degrees and sunny. 24 in Hippie today and sunny. Cooley, 23 degrees and sunny at Cooley. Be nice down there. The water would be a bit cold, though, wouldn't it? Maroochydore, 23 degrees today and sunny. Very nice up the sunny coast there. It'd be nice, wouldn't it? Excuse me. Sydney today, top out at 20. Canberra will be 15. Melbourne, 16. Adelaide will top out at 17 degrees. Perth will be 19. Darwin, a sultry. I like that word. I like that word, sultry. Sultry, 31. And Hobart today will be 16. Let's look at our rainfall around the state yesterday. And here we go. Gympie got 0.2 of a mil. There you go, 0.2 of a mil. I wonder what cloud let that one descend down. 0.2 of a mil in Gympie, and that's it. Nobody else got any more. Nobody else got any rain around Queensland yesterday. Gympie. Well, there you go. Well, yeah, big high pressure system over the top of us at the moment. It's going to be coming in from the west, obviously, heading towards the east. And there's going to be cool descending cold air coming down on top of us for the next few days. And that high pressure system today will be right over about Adelaide and heading towards us over the next few days, which will bring calm weather and cool, calm, usually sunny conditions. So there you go. There you go. Well, it's a nice day today, isn't it? How's your week been? All right? Okay? Everything going okay? A bit of controversy in the town on over rates and things, which we'll talk about later in the show. But you're on Rose City FM with Mike. Let's just take a few ads right now.
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It's Thursday, the 13th of August, 2026. Aries. Romance is likely to blind your decisions and you'll be easily led by your heart. Taurus. Maybe it's time to let them in on a secret desire of yours. Gemini. You may find others will lean on you for support. Be there for them. Cancer. Social plans could be thrown into disarray by work or family commitments. Leo. A radical new approach to solving a personal problem is what's called for. Virgo. It would be a good idea to be flexible when making arrangements involving others. Libra. To avoid any misunderstanding, don't send out mixed messages. Scorpio. It's time to indulge a passion of yours that brings joy and happiness. Sagittarius. The role of peacemaker will once again fall upon your shoulders. Capricorn. Taking time out to commune with nature will have therapeutic benefits. Aquarius. Once you've settled on a plan of action, be decisive. Pisces. Maybe time for you to say out loud what others have been thinking. And that's today's horoscope.

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Oh, it's Eric Clapton, and he's watching out for Lucy. Good on him. 9:35 here on Rose City FM. Hope your morning's going well. Beautiful day here on the Southern Downs. Here's a little girl we know with blonde hair. You know who it is. It's Blondie, Rose City FM.

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That's a great Aussie band called the Dingoes. Remember them from the 70s? Gee, they were good. Here's a band you'll know. Some great Aussie bands. Here's the Brisbane Boys. You'll know who this is. Yeah, it's Powderfinger. Right here on Rose City FM 954.

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1: Air News this hour. Hello, I'm Steve Vischer. Australia's largest aluminium smelter will now remain in operation under a $2.5 billion government support package. The joint federal and New South Wales funding deal is designed to secure more than 1,000 jobs at the Tomago smelter near Newcastle over the next decade. New South Wales Minister for the Hunter, Yasmin Catley, says the agreement will provide a major boost to Australia's domestic manufacturing capability.
2: Tomago Aluminium has also agreed to invest at least $1.1 billion in the facility as part of the deal, and this includes $100 million to drive further decarbonisation activities at the smelter.
1: Rescuers in Colombia are racing against time to find survivors after a powerful 7.4 magnitude earthquake devastated parts of the country earlier in the week. The death toll has now climbed above 250, with thousands more injured and large numbers of people still unaccounted for. And local resident Martha Mills says widespread rubble and damaged infrastructure are making search efforts increasingly difficult.
3: Help is getting there, but some cities the access is very complicated. There's still a lot of people under the rubble. We have about 300 people dead already. And it's critical times to save lives at the moment.
1: Back home, and new figures reveal it could cost Victorian taxpayers more than $12 billion to scrap the controversial suburban rail loop, with billions already spent or locked into contracts. Confidential documents reportedly given to Premier Ben Carroll soon after he took office put the potential break costs at about $1.9 billion, and that's on top of money already committed to early and major works. Macro business economist and former Treasury official Leif Van Onselen says the project was effectively locked in years ago.
4: When Sid Allen took over as Premier for Dan Andrews in September 23, he had the opportunity to follow expert advice and abandon the SRL project. All the cost-benefit analysis told her to do so. Instead, she doubled down and signed the tunnelling contracts. We paid about $600 million to cancel the Commonwealth Games. Victoria is now the world leader in paying for things that don't go ahead.
1: A 20-year master plan to deliver 800,000 new homes and almost a million jobs across Sydney is being unveiled today. The state government says the plan will better coordinate housing and infrastructure as the city's population grows to an expected 6.6 million by 2046. Most new housing will be concentrated in the city's east, while the west is earmarked to become a major economic hub. State Planning Minister Paul Scully says the aim is to better manage the city's growth.
5: Making sure that we're not repeating the mistakes of the past. We don't get into the housing situation that we're currently trying to get ourselves out of at the moment. We don't want to repeat those mistakes, and that's why we're setting a long-term plan here.
1: Turning to finance now, and the Commonwealth Bank CEO says further job cuts can't